Your game day starts not on a field of green, but on a sea of asphalt. 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
1: Even though the sunset is close to 8 p.m. at this time of the year, we've had some late-day heating again, and that'll make for some warm conditions with any evening plans you may have. Partly cloudy skies overnight turn partly sunny into the last morning of August, with lows in the mid-70s. There'll be a slight chance for showers and storms by the morning commute, though highs will still be able to warm back into the lower 90s by afternoon. From the 1011 Severe Weather Center, I'm meteorologist Jessica Blum.
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1: 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And Johanna, she would be willing to just give you the tickets to Lee Bryce. 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
2: Well, that's fun.
1: That is what we're going to do right now, okay. Amber. Okay? So
2: okay.
1: Johanna has a commercial. This is a real commercial that we have to read here. And we're not going to let you pre-read this. So we're going to hand it to you, and you have to read it live.
2: Okay.
1: Are you ready for it?
2: Sure.
1: Okay, go ahead and hand that to her, and we'll get the commercial music ready to go. 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
2: From itch relief and odor control to cleansing at home or on the go, we've got the solutions to help you shamelessly take control of your intimate care, and I'm not saying the last.
1: What's the last
3: part? Vagisil.
0: Gary and Johanna in the morning.
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0: 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He can live without food for 3 weeks. 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Come on, man. That's just cruel.
1: This is Kyle Crooks, voice of the Huskers. 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
0: The first game of the season is against the Ohio Bobcats.
1: Kickoff is set for Saturday at 11 a.m. Ohio and Nebraska at Memorial Stadium. 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
0: Froggy's getting ready for the first Husker game of the year. 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
0: 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Froggy is giving you the weekend forecast. This is the Bryant Air Conditioning, Heating, Electrical, and Plumbing Froggy Forecast.
7: Even though the sunset is close to 8 p.m. at this time of the year, we've had some late-day heating again, and that'll make for some warm conditions with any evening plans you may have. Partly cloudy skies overnight turn partly sunny into the last morning of August, with lows in the mid-70s. There'll be a slight chance for showers and storms by the morning commute, though highs will still be able to warm back into the lower 90s by afternoon. From the 10-11 Severe Weather Center, I'm meteorologist Jessica Blum.
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0: Kane Brown and the week's hottest song, Woman. Later, we'll find out if Kane's got another number one on Country Countdown USA. Each week, I'm joined by a top country star who gives me a hand counting down the hits. Along this week, all four of the folks from Little Big Town. It's so great to see you.
1: Good to see you, Lon.
2: Good to be with you.
0: 5 years.
3: Stop it.
4: Are you serious?
0: Well, that would be last year when we talked Nightfall.
4: Yeah.
0: Man.
3: Wow.
0: That was just like yesterday. I know.
3: Was that in the middle of the pandemic?
5: That was right before.
0: So what's new? What have you been doing? I've seen each of you usually somewhere along the way in meetings of some kind or... But not in here formally, so I'm really excited to have you here because
1: I've
0: got a new album that I'm dying to talk about.
1: Yeah,
3: thank you.
5: We're excited. That's what we've been up
0: to. At least you got it.
3: Oh, I got it now. It always takes me a little bit longer.
0: So much going on with you guys with the new album.
5: And also this tour that you're, this theater tour is really kind of cool.
1: Yeah, the Fox in Atlanta. Like, we're hitting all these, like, iconic theaters in the country, which... give you so much vibe and energy in the building before you even do anything.
0: We'll talk about all that stuff as we get along. I want to talk a lot about It's a Dying Art, the album that just came out like on Friday, the 28th.
3: Yeah.
0: So lots to talk about there. Right now it is time to get the countdown started at number 30. Here's Chase Matthew and Holding It Down.

0: Chase Matthew leading off the week's top 30. That's Holding It Down. We're counting them down here with all of the folks from Little Big Town. A new album is called It's a Dying Art, just released on Friday. And as we talk about that, maybe we begin just what you were trying to accomplish with this new album.
1: Yeah. We wanted to make a record that we really didn't have any like boundaries or anything put on us. It was just like being creative, and we started finding this collection of songs, and we wanted it to be like how the song can stand up with just an acoustic guitar and the harmonies, like, if, and then take it to like classic Little Big Town production of things that we've always loved. I think on this record you'll hear like going back to the first records that we made, just all these little like nostalgic tidbits of production that we've always loved. And I think that was kind of the goal of the record, was to highlight and exploit kind of the favorite things that we've made for many, many years.
0: Well, talking about favorite things from Little Big Town over the years, this one's more than two decades old. Hard to believe. It's Little Big Town.

My co-host Little Big Town, their very first hit from 2005, that's Boondocks. Their new album is It's a Dying Art. We're going to talk a lot about the album, and we're going to hear some of the new music as we get along as well. Right now, though, we are at number 29 on this week's countdown. Here's Luke Combs, Rethink Some Things.

0: Luke Combs entering our countdown at number 29, Rethink Some Things. I'm Lon Helton, and coming up, my co-host Little Big Town recall their time on the road with George Strait.
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14: Hi. Froggy knows the weekend weather is its own vibe. 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
15: Even though the sunset is close to 8 p.m. at this time of the year, we've had some late-day heating again, and that'll make for some warm conditions with any evening plans you may have. Partly cloudy skies overnight turn partly sunny into the last morning of August, with lows in the mid-70s. There'll be a slight chance for showers and storms by the morning commute, though highs will still be able to warm back into the lower 90s by afternoon. From the 1011 Severe Weather Center, I'm meteorologist Jessica Blum.
0: I'm Lon Helton. We've got a lot more coming up from my special country star co-host, and we're going to find out what's the number one song of the week. It's Country Countdown USA on Froggy 98. This week's Countdown co-hosts all 4 of the folks from Little Big Town. I've got Jimmy and Philip, Kimberly and Karen here. We are at number 28 in the Countdown. It's Russell Dickerson, Worth Your Wild.

0: Russell Dickerson at number 28, Worth Your Wild. Little Big Town, along as my co-host this week. We talked earlier that it's been 5 years since you've been in here, and I've seen you all individually here and there. But I think the last time I saw you together as a group might have been Kansas City with George Strait and Chris Stapleton.
1: Yeah.
2: Oh, man.
0: Did you get a chance to chat with George much at those shows? Not that George is a huge chatter.
3: He's great.
4: He's so sweet.
3: He's always so kind.
1: I mean, honestly, Kimberly's daughter spends the most time with him because
4: she does.
1: She,
0: really?
4: Little Dolly,
1: because she's friends with George's grandkids. And what cracks me up is that she calls him Granddaddy.
5: Is that right?
1: Her Dolly will go, I'm going to Granddaddy's bus. And I'll go, you're going to George's bus? She's, yeah, Granddaddy's bus.
4: There's a picture of Dolly on the golf cart with George and his two grandkids riding to stage for George's show and that. And I'm like, Dolly, do you understand what this picture?
1: Yeah.
4: No, she doesn't. She just adores his grandkids.
1: Someday she's going to go, I did not know that I was like with an American icon.
4: Yes.

George Strait is number one from 1999. Write this down. Little Big Town, my countdown co-host, getting back the chart at 27. Blake Shelton, Let Him In Anyway.

0: Blake Shelton at number 27, Let Him In Anyway. I'm Lon Helton. Coming up, the story behind the new album by my co-host, Little Big Town.
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0: Alexander K. up a couple to number 26, Straight for the Heart. Little Big Town, my Countdown co-host this week, talking about your brand new album, It's a Dying Art. And let's begin there, talk about the album title.
1: A Dying Art was, of course, the song on the record that just, it was an early one that...
2: It is a happy song.
1: It is, actually. And we dove into that early in the process, and it was one of those songs that there's just something infectious about that groove and kind of this, it's linear in a way, but at the same time, it just holds your attention. I think it's the drive of the song.
2: Yeah.
1: And we're just talking about when that title kind of, I think where we are now with technology and things are just getting easier and we're thinking less and less. It's like, you know, there's the humanity of all the things that we attempt as human beings. That's what makes things special, and I think celebrating that in a musical way where, you know, it's about us.
2: Mm-hmm.
1: And, you know, I think Dying Art as well, too, that lyric, it, you know, it's a lot about our bond as a band after all this time, after, you know, 26 years. It speaks to that.
0: Yeah, and I think that's what struck me about that song, just not giving up on any kind of relationship. And I do want to talk some more about your new album called It's a Dying Art as we get along with Little Big Town. As we get back to the Countdown at 25, here's Hudson Westbrook, Painted You Pretty.

0: Hudson Westbrook again at number 25, Painted You Pretty. We're counting them down this week at Little Big Town. New album, It's a Dying Art. And I want to talk about one of the songs that I really, really love. It's Closing Time.
1: Mm.
2: Co-written with Kelsey Ballerini.
1: Uh-huh.
2: She sings on it.
1: Yep.
2: Uh-huh. Take me through the evolution of this song.
1: That was written in the time that we were writing for her record Patterns. We were heads down writing for Kelsey's record for many, many months. And that one, I think we wrote in the mountains. And just talking about like a sexy little ditty. And Hillary Lindsay, I don't know if your fans know who she is, but she is hell of a songwriter, mm-hmm. and mm-hmm. so many number ones, and I always say she's like the queen of a 6/8 waltz, you know, Girl Crush,
2: right.
1: A Blue Ain't Your Color, all those songs. And so we were messing with, you know, a 6/8 vibe, and Closing Time came out, and it didn't fit Kelsey's record, but we kept all talking about it. And then one day, I think it was Jessie Joe, she's like, have you played that for the band yet, like for Little Big Town, because I could totally hear you guys doing it. And I was like, you know, I haven't, but I will. And so I played it. They loved it. And then we've all been so close to Kelsey through the years that it made perfect sense to just have her come sing on it.
0: Well, I'll tell you what, let's do something special and maybe get a little taste of the song that we're talking about. It's my co-host, Little Big Town, along with Kelsey Ballerini, Closing Time.

That's just a little bit of closing time for my co-host Little Big Town. You'll find it on their brand new album, It's a Dying Art, that's available now. As we get back to the chart at 24, Graylin James, Water at a Wedding.

0: Grayle and James once again at number 24, Water at a Wedding. I'm Lon Helton, and coming up, Ella Langley and Lainey Wilson join my co-host, Little Big Town. Country Countdown
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0: Ella Langley once again at number 23, Loving Life Again. We're counting down the hits this week with Little Big Town, talking about the new album, It's a Dying Art, that just came out. I really love, too, the cover photograph, the picture of you guys
1: in the
2: big golden
3: frame. That was a lot of hard work, too, but I love how all of that turned out as well, because I do feel like it really represents the music. And
1: it's actually a photograph of a photograph.
3: Yeah.
1: We shot in a particular way in New Orleans, and to be in a city that celebrates all types of art, and gorgeous architecture, and we didn't have to fake any of that. That was just all real. And then coming back home and laying graphics on top of it, we were like, it's just something is not saying it,
3: that
1: you know?
3: Feel authentic.
1: And so Becky Fluke, photographer, she was like, you know, we should photograph the photograph. And so that's what we did. We plastered the wall.
3: Like a family picture on
0: it
3: the
0: is.
3: Wall.
0: It is like a family portrait of the four of you.
1: Thank you.
0: I want to get back to this week's chart along with Little Big Town. We're 22. It's Dustin Lynch, Easy to Love.

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0: Jelly Roll up a couple at number 20 with Hands Up. Jimmy, Philip, Karen, and Kimberly, all four of the folks from Little Big Town, along as my co-host this week. And up next to the countdown is Hardy. And Karen, you were at his charity event in June.
1: Yep.
0: What a lineup. Ella Langley, Lainey Wilson, Miranda Lambert.
1: Yeah, I ran into Hardy at another charity event. Mm-hmm. And then he said, are you going to be around? And would you pop up and maybe sing Girl Crush or something? And I was like, of course. And so I was about to go on, and everyone was going to sing like a song with Hardy for his charity night. And Miranda and I were standing backstage, and Lainey and Ella, and I didn't know that they were going to walk out and sing Girl Crush with me. But
0: really?
1: Miranda, I mean, we're super tight. And I guess she turned to Lainey, and Ellen was like, come on, y'all. And so they all walked out, and Hardy and I were like, this is a dream. Like, what is happening? And it was so sweet and so much fun. We Hardy and I couldn't stop smiling.
2: Aww.
1: Yeah.
0: I'll bet. I mean, that's a moment.
1: Yeah, it was a moment.

0: My co-host Little Big Town, their number one from 2014, Girl Crush. And Karen, we were just talking about you singing that song at Hardy's benefit a few months ago, but you also want to talk a little bit about Hardy.
1: Hardy is a good guy. That he's one of those writers that is so gifted that he can go into a room with anyone and get inside their head and be in the right frame of mind for them.
0: He really is an elite writer, isn't he?
1: Oh, man. I mean, I've never written with him, but if you're listening, Hardy.
2: Call me next time he's in.
1: Can we please?
0: Well, I promise you, we'll pass that message along to Hardy the next time he's here. And talking about him, he's joined by Eric Church, Morgan Wallen, and Tim McGraw on this song at number 19, MacArthur.

0: Hardy, along with Eric Church, Morgan Wallen, and Tim McGraw-MacArthur. I'm Lon Helton, and coming up, my co-host Little Big Town gets some dance lessons from Lainey Wilson.
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14: Skies tonight will begin mostly clear, but make a transition to be mostly cloudy with time. South winds overnight at 10 to 20 miles per hour will mean morning temperatures only cool to the warm middle 70s. Beyond a morning chance of a little light rain again, afternoon heat will settle in under mostly sunny skies with a high in the lower 90s on Monday. From the 1011 Severe Weather Center, I'm meteorologist Jessica Blum.
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0: Dan and Shay at number 17 with Say So. Little Big Town, my countdown co-host. And you want to talk about this next song in the chart, A Phone Keys Wallet from, of course, Lainey Wilson and John Mayer.
1: Yeah, well, I just love both of them as artists, and I think that's such an interesting combination. And Lainey tried to teach us that dance.
2: Where yeah.
1: were we? You know, she has a little TikTok dance that goes with the...
2: We were here for...
1: The keys, wallet. It was Miranda. It was all of us.
2: Yes.
3: Phone,
2: and
3: keys, wallet.
2: It was some kind of event we did in Nashville. I can't remember.
1: And I noticed that she never posted it, I think because we were so bad.
2: Hilarious.
1: I think our dancing sucked, but I just...
2: We need to practice that. Let's practice it.
1: And do it again.
2: And do a video.
1: Okay, Lainey, we will not disappoint
2: yes,
1: you.
2: We'll do better.
1: We love her.
0: Well, we are talking about the dance that accompanies this song from Lainey Wilson and John Mayer. They're at 16 with Phone Keys Wallet.

0: Lainey Wilson and John Mayer up one at number 16, Phone Keys Wallet. I'm Lon Helton, and coming up, my co-host Little Big Town are blown away at this year's Stagecoach.
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0: Zach John King at number 15, Get to Drinkin'. We're counting down hits this week with Little Big Town, talking about the new album, It's a Dying Art. And I know that you've been singing some of the songs in your shows out on the road. And matter of fact, I saw this video of you guys singing Over and Over at Stagecoach. And I was thinking, if you guys can sing this at Stagecoach, you can now sing this anywhere. Because the wind must have been blowing 40 miles an hour.
1: It was crazy.
2: I think we swallowed a few bugs.
1: Yep.
3: Yeah. Yeah. I think they were clocking the wind at around like 58, 59 miles an hour, and they were going to pull us off at 60 was the breaking point of like,
2: oh, really?
3: You have to shut the festival down. And
1: which they had to do.
3: They had to do after, I mean, they would have pulled us if it was unsafe. We didn't feel unsafe, but it was, you had to concentrate to stand
4: it
3: up. Like
4: a force.
3: It was a force we had never
4: also,
3: felt.
4: I was thinking back on it, it also kind of fueled the song.
1: It
4: like,
1: did.
4: There was,
1: it totally
4: like,
1: did.
4: Even when you watch that video back of that performance, the wind was part of the song that day.
3: It was very dramatic.
4: It was very, like, I don't know, it had the drive that the song has in this really cool way.
3: That one's one of my favorite to sing live. It's just got so much electricity in it, and I'm proud of that one. And Audley Free played all that electric guitar stuff that is like a master class.
0: Here's just a little bit of the song we've been talking about. My co-host, Little Big Town, Over and Over.

0: My co-hosts Little Big Town and a little taste of their song Over and Over that you'll find on their new album, It's a Dying Art, that's available now. Getting back to this week's countdown at 14, Zach Top, South of Sanity.
1: Playing a rodeo in Montana tonight.

0: Zach Top at number 14, South of Sanity. Little Big Town, and here's my co-host this week, and we're going to talk about one more song from your new album. It's one written by Jimmy and Karen. Just kind of tell me about We Could Have It All.
1: We were thinking about it for our fans. I had just seen Coldplay at the stadium and taken a bunch of teenagers and watching Chris Martin turn that stadium into the most positive place. It was truly magical, just the way he would start singing one of those iconic melodies, and he could start singing or playing the first notes, and everyone would sing. And then at the end of the show, he was like, everybody put your phones down, put your hands up in the air, and send out all the love and energy into this world that you can. It was magical to watch
2: so powerful.
1: Teenagers and like hands up in the air, like thinking about someone that they want to send positive vibes out. And so when we were talking about those iconic moments that you experience in a concert and what you want to say and something very singable, you know.
2: Anthemic in a way.
1: Yeah, like that's what was inspiring. Ashley Monroe and Jimmy and I wrote that song, and those were the discussions on the bus that morning of like, God, wouldn't it be great to write something that right as it starts, you know, like the crowd could sing it, you know. So that was the goal of that one.
0: Yeah, and you're right. I really do love the message to this song. It's called We Could Have It All from my co-host Little Big Town, and you'll find it on their new album, It's a Dying Art, that's available now. Getting back to the countdown at 13, it's Morgan Wallen, Been By Now. No.

0: Morgan Wallen up 5 to number 13, Been By Now. I'm Lon Helton, and coming up, Luke Bryan surprises one of my co-hosts from Little Big Town.
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0: If it happens in country music, you're going to hear about it on Country Countdown USA. Thanks for spending your Sunday night with us right here on Froggy 98.

0: Lauren Elena and Chase Matthew again at number 12. That's All My Exes. We're counting them down this week with a little Big Town. And Philip, got to talk to you about this next guy. You and I were at this charity event at a local high school a number of years ago, and Luke Bryan was the featured performer. And of course, it was the night after a huge radio convention here in Nashville, you know, 4 days of talking and singing and everything else. And that night, Luke was having a pretty tough time with his voice. So he looked around the audience, and he sees him.
1: He sees
0: Philip, and goes, "Oh, Philip, come on up on stage."
2: Oh, my gosh, yeah.
3: What'd y'all sing?
2: I'm not sure. I think we did Boondocks or something. He did a great job with that event. But, yeah, he was like... He pointed at his throat, like, sing something. I was like, all right, let's do Boondocks. You know, something people would know.
0: But I thought, I was thinking that, sitting in the audience, thought, man, when you're an artist, you just have to be ready at all times.
2: Mm-hmm. You somebody, just never know.
0: Somebody looking now, I'm going to go, hey, you.
2: Yeah, yeah, you can't say no. I mean, it's Luke. I would have looked terrible not going up there.
3: He wouldn't have let you say no.
2: Yeah, he wouldn't have let me say no.
0: Well, here's the guy who started the conversation, Luke Bryan at number 11, Country, and She Knows.

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0: George Burge and Luke Bryan again at number 10. Ride, ride, ride. We're counting them down with all four of the folks from Little Big Town. And Karen, you talked earlier about seeing Ella Langley and Miranda Lambert at a recent benefit. Give me your sense of Ella Langley.
1: It's amazing. I'm so happy for her.
2: Yeah.
1: Man, she's so incredibly talented.
2: The songs are so great.
1: Songs are undeniable.
2: She's great. Yeah, it's, you know, one of those things that we're going to look back and go, well, she just broke like a Mariah Carey record and a Whitney Houston record, and people still are not tiring of that song, and I'm not either. And then I watched a Fallon the other night, and there's Matthew McConaughey singing She's in Texas.
1: Yeah. Bluegrass.
3: Yeah.
1: Wow.
3: Kinda. They were kind of singing.
2: But the She's in Texas thing, I think, is like the way, and you know, Miranda and Luke Dick wrote that with her, but is the way that launches into the chorus. It's like, it's so, it becomes like a warm blanket, even though it's got that tension in the lyric. It's easy to sing. That's another one you can sing from 90 years old to 5 years old.
1: Yeah.

0: Ella Langley's multi-week number one, Choosing Texas. We're counting them down here with the folks in Little Big Town. And Philip, up next is somebody that you wanted to talk about, John Morgan.
1: I love John Morgan. We got to meet, we did a little charity event in South Carolina.
2: Yes.
1: Where Kimberly is working with the Parkinson's Foundation. And we, it was me and John and then Kimberly Perry.
3: Yeah.
1: And
2: did
1: the little thing. And but his voice is really cool, and he's a great writer, and he's got a great sound and a vibe. And I'm just really happy that his voice is kind of poking through here, man. He's got a great sound.
2: He does.
0: Well, the artist we're talking about is John Morgan. He's next at 9, Kid Myself.
4: Wee-wee.

0: Morgan Wallen and his two-week number one, number eight this week. That's Don't We. I'm Lon Helton, and coming up, my co-host Little Big Town have a whole lot of history with Taylor Swift.
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13: Skies tonight will begin mostly clear, but make a transition to be mostly cloudy with time. South winds overnight at 10 to 20 miles per hour will mean morning temperatures only cool to the warm middle 70s. Beyond a morning chance of a little light rain again, afternoon heat will settle in under mostly sunny skies with a high in the lower 90s on Monday. From the 1011 Severe Weather Center, I'm meteorologist Jessica Blum.
0: I'm Lon Helton. We've got a lot more coming up from my special country star co-host, and we're going to find out what's the number one song of the week. 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

0: Kenny Chesney up one, and number seven, that's Carry On. Little Big Town, my co-host this week, and up next is Taylor Swift. Got to talk about her, and
1: I don't know what the NDA said, but are you allowed to talk about Taylor's wedding? Because, you know, some people have been in here. Kane Brown was here, and he talked about it. This is like talking about, you know, Augusta National Golf Club.
2: That's right.
3: We saw a lot of people there.
1: You did.
4: We don't really know, Lon. We don't know if we can. We did not talk about it beforehand, but now afterwards, we don't know the rule.
5: So,
4: I'd like to know.
5: I mean, it's clear we were there because we posted our van ride with all of our country music crowd.
3: Yeah, national crowd.
6: And I do feel comfortable saying it was a great time.
5: It was a great time.
6: From top to bottom, a great celebration.
4: And as spectacular and magnanimous as it was, it was warm and tender and really
1: sweet. How do you accomplish those two things?
6: Well, it's impressive.
4: You have to be Taylor Swift.
3: Yeah, and I say not having, you know, no phones were allowed, you know, so we were all phoneless.
4: That was wonderful.
3: And really making human connections in an environment where it seemed kind of strange, you know, that these mix of people were all together and no phones. And we were just
6: everybody had fun and relaxed and had a great time.
3: It was really nice.
0: All right, we'll put this on pause for the moment, get our song on the countdown and kind of figure out what we can say about Taylor Swift's wedding after we hear her song at number six, I Knew It, I Knew You.

0: Taylor Swift up one at number six, I Knew It, I Knew You. My co-host at Little Big Town, as we talked, you were guests at Taylor's wedding. All of you have known her for a very long time, right?
1: Yeah.
2: And where did you guys first meet? I mean, she was a teenager somewhere.
3: Probably backstage at some award show.
2: Well, we did that showcase in L.A., like that small little label showcase, and it was just like her and her guitar.
1: Oh, yeah. I forgot about that.
2: And we played, too, but that was one of the early times we saw her.
3: Gosh, we met her a long time ago. I remember standing side stage the first time she played CMA Fest. Because I was talking to her dad, and he was like, what's the sound going to be out there, like up in the stadium? And I was like, she'll be fine. Like, it's boomy and big. And now I look back at that, and I think that's so funny, because she just plays stadiums all over the world.
1: That's all she plays.
4: That's all she does, right?
3: Yeah. But
4: pretty amazing.
3: She's special, special girl.
1: It was a real honor to be included in that celebration.
0: Yeah, I would think so. Also a pretty big honor to have a hit with the song that she wrote. My co-host, Little Big Town, and Better Man.

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0: Stella Lefty again at number five with Boston. Little Big Town, my countdown co-host, and why I listened to her, you were telling me that you guys really love Stella.
1: Mm. I think she is adorable.
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0: Mm-hmm. She's got that spark.
1: She does, and she, the way she connects with her fans, and then, like, I saw her the other night, and she popped up with Mumford & Sons at Madison Square Garden and held her own. She got up there and sang Boston with them, and it was incredible. And, you know, she just dances around like she's full of joy, mm-hmm. like she's really enjoying the moment of this, and I think we're going to be watching her for a long time.
2: I think it's a big sign when my girls walk around the house singing this song together. Mm-hmm. And Dolly's 9 years old, and when you get a 9-year-old just singing your song at the top of your lungs, it's always a good sign that you got a hit on your hands.
1: I'm excited for her.
0: Yeah, and really a lot of buzz about Stella Lefty lately, and she is there at number five with Boston. Moving on to number four, it's Kane Brown and Woman.

0: Kane Brown up a couple to number four with Woman. Little Big Town, my co-host. And I got to tell you, when Kane was in here, he was telling me about seeing you guys at Taylor Swift's wedding.
1: It was awesome. I loved the country music community that was in the corner, all hanging out together. It was just nice seeing everybody. And Miranda walked up to us, and she's like, yeah, we're all back here in the corner. Y'all should come hang out with us. So we went over there, and it was Kelsey and Little Big Town, and yeah, it was just nice getting to hang out there, buddy.
2: I really enjoyed talking to him and his wife. We had a great conversation. I really liked the both of them so much.
3: I just remember when I was talking to him earlier in the night at one of those little bars, Tom Cruise walked up and introduced himself to Kane.
4: Seriously.
3: Seriously. I was like, okay, well, what a party.
4: Did you see Tom coming your way before
3: he
4: got there? And so what are you thinking?
3: I was like, hey, I'm like, Philip. He just kind of put his hand out to say hello, and we said hello.
5: Simple would you as like, that.
3: What are you having to drink, Tom?
4: What do you say to Tom Cruise?
0: As we ponder that, let's move on to number three in the countdown. Here's Bailey Zimmerman and Chevy Silverado.

0: Bailey Zimmerman at number 3, Chevy Silverado.
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0: details. 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I'm Lon Helton on Froggy 98. 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

0: albums again, and number two, Be By You. We're counting them down a little big town. We talked about you guys doing the theater tour at so many great theaters around America. And then after that, kind of close off the year at the Ryman here in Nashville with your Christmas show.
1: Yeah.
2: Oh, man, 3 nights at the Ryman.
1: Yep. We'll bring every live Christmas tree we can find here and fill that place up with the good smells of Christmas.
2: And the spirit of Christmas.
3: Yeah.
1: We love it.
0: Anything else besides those? Like, that's not enough.
1: We'll just be out there singing the record, It's a Dying Art, and hope that everybody will come see us on the tour. Is called For the Art of It, and that's what it's going to be about, is hanging out and celebrating what we do. We make music. We're humans making music together, you know? And come celebrate that with us.
0: Yeah, absolutely. And for all their dates, go to littlebigtown.com. As we move on to the number one song in the USA for the second week, it's Ella Langley and Morgan Wallen, I Can't Love You Anymore.

0: Ella Langley and Morgan Wallen spending their second week at number one, I Can't Love You Anymore. And there they are, the top 30 country hits in the USA as compiled by Country Air Check. We've been counting them down with Little Big Town, and we've talked about the tour you're on, and Jimmy, you got some dates there for us.
1: Yeah, we'll be at the Washington State Fair in Puyallup on September the 6th. Youngsville, Louisiana on the 12th, St. Petersburg, Florida on the 25th, and Atlanta on the 26th.
2: We'll also be in Louisville on October 1st.
3: Yay.
2: Yeah, and Milwaukee on October 2nd.
3: Yay!
2: All right. See us.
0: And again, love the new music. It's a dying art. Available everywhere right now. Just came out. Best luck with that. And it's always so great fun to have you guys here. And let's not make it another 5 years.
1: Let's not do that.
2: All right. Deal? All right.
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1: That I, like, every other word was like, I didn't know what to say. Like, in my mind, I'm like, what do you say when you're on the radio? I had no idea. And so I filled the airways with ums. And I went home that night. I had to drive an hour from the radio station to my house, where I knew my mom, my brother, my stepdad, they're all listening. And I walk inside the door, and the first thing my mom says to me is,
2: I love it.
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0: The cans are off. 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
1: Skies tonight will begin mostly clear, but make a transition to be mostly cloudy with time. South winds overnight at 10 to 20 miles per hour will mean morning temperatures only cool to the warm middle 70s. Beyond a morning chance of a little light rain again, afternoon heat will settle in under mostly sunny skies with a high in the lower 90s on Monday. From the 10-11 Severe Weather Center, I'm meteorologist Jessica Blum.
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0: 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He can live without food for 3 weeks. But surviving without Husker football for 5 long months? 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That's just cruel.
1: This is Kyle Crooks, voice of the Huskers. 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
0: The first game of the season is against the Ohio Bobcats.
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0: Froggy's getting ready for the first Husker game of the year. 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
3: Skies tonight will begin mostly clear, but make a transition to be mostly cloudy with time. South winds overnight at 10 to 20 miles per hour will mean morning temperatures only cool to the warm middle 70s. Beyond a morning chance of a little light rain again, afternoon heat will settle in under mostly sunny skies with a high in the lower 90s on Monday. From the 1011 Severe Weather Center, I'm meteorologist Jessica Blum.
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1: Skies tonight will begin mostly clear, but make a transition to be mostly cloudy with time. South winds overnight at 10 to 20 miles per hour will mean morning temperatures only cool to the warm middle 70s. Beyond a morning chance of a little light rain again, afternoon heat will settle in under mostly sunny skies with a high in the lower 90s on Monday. From the 10-11 Severe Weather Center, I'm meteorologist Jessica Blum.
0: 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Froggy ruined a couple iPhones on that one. But hey, it was all in the name of science. Kind of.

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Doggy and the Lincoln Airport have tickets to every home game. Looking to go to some away games? Froggy can't help you with those tickets. 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
1: Skies tonight will begin mostly clear, but make a transition to be mostly cloudy with time. South winds overnight at 10 to 20 miles per hour will mean morning temperatures only cool to the warm middle 70s. Beyond a morning chance of a little light rain again, afternoon heat will settle in under mostly sunny skies with a high in the lower 90s on Monday. From the 1011 Severe Weather Center, I'm meteorologist Jessica Blum.
0: Give the government agent assigned to monitor your smart speaker something good to listen to.

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1: Skies tonight will begin mostly clear, but make a transition to be mostly cloudy with time. South winds overnight at 10 to 20 miles per hour will mean morning temperatures only cool to the warm middle 70s. Beyond a morning chance of a little light rain again, afternoon heat will settle in under mostly sunny skies with a high in the lower 90s on Monday. From the 10-11 Severe Weather Center, I'm meteorologist Jessica Blum.
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0: Man can survive without water for 3 days. He can live without food for 3 weeks. But surviving without Husker football for 5 long months? Come on, man. That's just cruel.
1: This is Kyle Crooks, voice of the Huskers. 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
0: The first game of the season is against the Ohio Bobcats.
1: Kickoff is set for Saturday at 11 a.m. Ohio and Nebraska at Memorial Stadium. 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
0: Froggy's getting ready for the first Husker game of the year. 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
6: Good morning and happy Monday. Scattered light rain showers with hot and humid weather headline your Monday forecast. Our best chance for rain will come through the morning hours. Expected to be fairly light. There could be some isolated rumbles of thunder mixed in. Temperatures will be warm today into the middle 80s by the noon hour, reaching the lower to middle 90s by the afternoon, with dew points making it feel just a bit warmer. From the 1011 Severe Weather Center, I'm meteorologist Bill Rentschler.
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1: Something. That's weird.
2: Nice work, lady. 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We're going to compile the top three or four of those, vote on your favorite one, and whoever gets the most votes.
3: I did.
2: I couldn't get past it.
3: So confused.
2: I saw your face trying to hold it in. I don't know why I said that. Nice work, lady. I don't think I've ever put a sentence together like that.
1: Nice work, lady. All right.
0: Gary and Johanna.
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0: The cams are off, but Froggy still has Gary and Johanna.
1: How you doing, bud? You feeling sick?
2: Yeah.
1: What's wrong?
2: I just go poop inside. It was a big potty.
1: You poop bad?
2: Yeah, big potty.
1: Big potty?
2: Yeah.
1: Yeah. Do you puke, too? Come out of your mouth?
2: Yeah, I come out of my mouth.
1: And your butt?
2: Yeah.
1: Both?
2: Yeah.
1: Which one is worse? Mouth or butt? Which one?
2: Butt.
1: Butt is worse, absolutely.
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0: Sadie's going to be picking and grinning with some bluegrass.
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0: But Froggy still has Gary and Johanna.
1: So that was down in Arizona roping last month. So, yeah, I practice whenever I can. I have a roping dummy actually still in Devaney. I go in there and practice roping. Try to go every day.
2: That's nice they leave it there for you.
1: Yeah. they don't touch my stuff there yet. Yeah. I'm still, they haven't thrown me out yet.
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saw the old man's face, front page obituary. He was a millionaire. He left his fortune to some guy he barely knew. His kids were mad as hell.

0: 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It's going to be hot this week. Temperatures in the 90s, upper 90s.
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0: Oh, don't.
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0: You ever work at radio stations where they would...
1: want you to round up or round
0: down? No, you could never say the temperature. The temperature, if it were, let's say, 96, you couldn't say it because our temperature, our competition is 96.
1: I've had some. We're
0: so dumb.
1: We were going up against a station that was the Hawk, and we were talking about yard sales, and I said, so if you have stuff you want a Hawk, and the guy lost his mind. He's like, you can't say Hawk at all. And I'm like, it was a different kind of Hawk. And he's
0: what
1: like,
0: if I'm in a Hawk a Loogie?
1: Yeah.
0: Now you're talking negatively about the Hawk, the radio station that's the Hawk.
1: No, yeah, still, you can't do it.
0: You still can't say Hawk.
1: Can't even say that word.
0: I'm so glad you're not a manager like that.
1: Oh, gosh, they're the worst.
0: By the way, we're going to get inside the mind of a manager.
1: I was wondering if it was coming back all weekend.
0: Well, it's a twist.
1: Okay.
0: I didn't like the way it was done, and I think we can do it better.
1: It
0: was just kind of open, you know, just I wanted to hear it.
1: Sorry I didn't deliver.
0: That's okay. You didn't know what was going on. No. I'm going to give you more direction.
1: All right. I need that, you know?
0: Yeah, I know.
1: I let my people mold and manage me, you know?
0: Yeah, I know. You're great. You're acting general manager. I told you that a minute ago off air. That's true. Penthouse Amy is out this week, so you're second in command.
1: Yeah, that's a big deal.
0: I know.
1: Should we take advantage of this ability? Or, I mean,
0: yeah, possibly. It's early in the morning, but let's think about some things that we can do. You want to fire anybody today?
1: Boy. I wonder what, because we could totally call somebody and be like, you know, the general manager is gone.
0: Yeah, yeah.
1: And so who's second in command would be
0: Corey. That's right. Oh, you know what? We should just call people upstairs and say, who do you think is second in the... Amy's gone. Who do you think is the boss is?
1: Yeah, yeah.
0: And see if they say you.
1: Gosh, I think... how do we find our victims on who do we call? I mean, you don't know anybody up there.
0: No, we don't know anybody up
1: there. I know the people up there because I'm second in command. I know my people.
0: Right.
1: I think
0: and if they say, and we ask them who is in charge, and they say somebody else, then you say, well, I'm sorry to, I regret to inform you, today's your last day. Fire them right on the spot.
1: Too bad there was a way we could just, like, transfer, you know, like, kind of like what you did to Joe the other day, where he's like, hi. But we just go in there and say, who's second in command? And then they give an answer, and then we go to the next person. Who's second
0: command? Right, I know.
1: And we do 10 in a row, pop.
0: Yeah, we don't have that capability here. No. Are you kidding me?
1: I don't know. I'm just trying. Too bad we didn't have Amar. He would just go up there with his camera and start interviewing people.
0: And we could have him run from room to room.
1: You know what? This would be a job for a morning show producer. You know.
0: I know. Now you see, don't you?
1: Mine's always working with Gary. Needs a couple people.
0: I'm glad you're here. Johanna's on vacation. The final day, she should be back, I believe, tomorrow. I haven't heard of anything out of her, so hopefully she's having fun.
1: Is that normal? Is that normal? You never hear from her on vacation?
0: Yeah, I think so.
1: Or does she ever send you a message?
0: Well, I think it's mutual. I think when I'm gone, I don't want to hear anybody. I just want to enjoy my vacation.
1: Little check in.
0: No.
1: You guys are morning show material. You guys are.
0: Don't you think people need breaks?
1: I don't know. Not to say this. I worked at a radio station before, and not to make you jealous or try to open the door, and this is something I've always kind of thought about doing, is like our morning show would go on like a mini staycation together.
0: Why?
1: They wouldn't sleep in the same room because
0: there was some funny business going on.
1: No.
0: Guy, girl, come on.
1: It was guy.
0: Oh.
1: But there when it was guy, girl, they would do like a daycation. They would go and like, I don't know, like get a fishing charter and they'd go fishing, or they would, you know, do something. Half the day would be this if it was a guy. Like fishing, chick might not be into, and then the other half they'd get manicures.
0: I think it's dumb. You know what that tells me is that they didn't get along, and that you were forcing them to be together to try to find some kind of commonality.
1: You would think, no. So that situation when they didn't get along, they actually sent him to marriage counseling.
0: That's hilarious.
1: But this wasn't the people. It was because they were so good. They said, you guys deserve it today. You do whatever you want to do. And they pulled content off of that vacation for like weeks.
0: Oh, well, that's good, I guess.
1: Yeah.
0: And don't need it.
1: Yeah.
0: Yeah. Trying to force me to do something on my free time.
1: But if
0: I don't
1: said,
0: like you as general manager.
1: If I said, if I said to you, hey man, on Tuesday you guys get to do whatever you want to do, and
0: I would sleep in.
1: But then let's say at 9 o'clock in the morning, you guys, you know, went and palled around and.
0: Sometimes you're trying too hard to be a boss. Just let it be sometimes. You know what I mean? But I appreciate it. It's really nice of you. I appreciate the offer.
1: All right.
0: When we come back, the Huskers are playing this weekend, and we've already started the keywords. So we're gonna give you today's keyword. It's with LNK, Fly LNK with
1: Airport.
0: Lincoln Airport.
1: Yeah.
0: And you text that in, you'll have a chance to go to see the boys this Saturday. So we'll give that to you when we come back. We got a Why Am I Still Single update, which could be potentially, depends on how we handle it, could be messy this morning.
1: Okay, love
0: I've gotten some information, and I just don't know what to do with it. And then a little bit later, A Minute with Monica, one of my favorite things on Monday.
1: Yeah.
0: So, and we've got some concert tickets we're going to give you a chance to win with What's Trending. All of that is on the way, and we'll be turning on the cams a little after 7 this morning.
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0: Ohio coming to town on Saturday, Memorial Stadium. It's an early game. We're home of the Huskers, so you can catch the game here. Pre-game, what time's that start on Saturday? No, it's real early.
1: 7 o'clock in the morning.
0: Wow.
1: Yeah, dude. Yeah.
0: We got a tailgate party going on over the Big Ten Sports Bar and Grill. Johanna and Brooke will be over there, I think, starting at 8:30.
1: Yeah, roughly, right around that time. Yeah.
0: Yeah.

0: screen right now.
1: Okay. Well, and while you're doing that, we'll give you the word. The word is Ohio.
0: Yeah. Somebody.
1: Ohio. What's that?
0: Somebody could just text Ohio twice and see what happens.
1: Well, if you can only text in one time, will it not let you text a second? You only get a bounce back one time, right?
0: Yeah.
1: No matter what.
0: But it could. But then the second bounce back could say, "We already got your entry. Chill out, bro."
1: Yeah, come on now. You got something else to do other than texting me twice in a row?
0: One entry only.
1: Oh, okay. Yeah. All right, one time a day.
0: Yeah, you only need to do it.
1: So if you're doing it right now, you ain't got to worry about it again until tomorrow.
0: Yeah.
1: Ohio, O-H-I-O. Text that to 474-FROG, and you could win tickets to the game on Saturday. We're going to announce that winner on Thursday.
0: Okay.
1: So how you feeling about the season, buddy? You feeling good, confident and everything?
0: Yeah, for the most part. I mean, I'd not be Debbie Downer, but I was kind of like, I'm not really looking high hopes, you know? And I mean, maybe
1: I know.
0: All the talking heads, you know, you listen to the sports station and, you know, and you wonder if they're just, you know, saying stuff for radio, like, oh, we're going to be undefeated. It's going to be great. But like, they still got the fire in their eye, even in the hallway. I'm like, there's a lot of high hope, you know. We got the new quarterback. We'll see how it is. We'll see if we can learn how to pronounce his name by the end of the season.
1: Yeah.
0: Apparently, the line looks really good. I don't know. There's some nerds that compare it to the video game, right? Like, you know, the points for video game. Like, oh, well, the line has a whatever rating.
1: Yeah.
0: I guess you could base it off of that. These next couple of games, I don't even know if you could really base it off the season.
1: No, you can't.
0: You know, they're just
1: first couple of games, Tony. They're like practices.
0: Okay, but
1: unless they're close, and then we're in trouble.
0: Right. Well, okay, but then look what happened to Husker volleyball over the last weekend. They swept the number two team.
1: I know. It's different. That's not apples to apples.
0: Why not?
1: What do you mean? Imagine us playing. Who's the number one team in the country? The number two team. We're not even ranked. It's not apples to apples.
0: So we would get smoked, right?
1: Yeah.
0: Yeah.
1: For sure. I mean, if we play, I don't know, who is the number one team? I don't even keep track of that anymore. It's probably Ohio State is probably up there and some team in the SEC. No.
0: Yeah. Let me see here.
1: Not that it really matters. Yeah. I mean, we're going to look good.
0: Ohio State, Oregon.
1: Ohio State's number one.
0: And we play Ohio State and we play Oregon.
1: We got some tough ones in there.
0: Yeah, what if we pull this one out? There's got to be an upset in there. Indiana's ranked 6.
1: Yeah.
0: And we play them at home.
1: Here?
0: Yeah, in Memorial Stadium. We're going to be giving away tickets to that game, too.
1: Oh, boy.
0: There's always the saying, people just like to watch good teams play.
1: There's always the saying, people like good team. What's that saying again? This saying is so popular. I've never heard of it before.
0: It's so popular. There's a saying that people like to watch just good games.
1: Oh, okay,
0: good teams play, right?
1: Good teams play. That's what you said the first time. Yep. You changed the saying the second time.
0: No, you changed it. You changed it in your head.
1: Yeah. Well, text that keyword in so you can go see what we're all about. Again, that's Ohio. Text that to 474-FROG with the Lincoln Airport. Fly LNK. We got a little drama with Why Am I Still Single. We got an update this morning. And we got to decide whether or not we want to tell you what we know, and we'll talk about some of that when we come back in just a second. God dang it. I know I hit that button, man.
0: I'm sure you did.
1: We'll be back in a second. Hang on.
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1: Good morning and happy Monday. Scattered light rain showers with hot and humid weather headline your Monday forecast. Our best chance for rain will come through the morning hours. Expected to be fairly light. There could be some isolated rumbles of thunder mixed in. Temperatures will be warm today into the middle 80s by the noon hour, reaching the lower to middle 90s by the afternoon, with dew points making it feel just a bit warmer. From the 1011 Severe Weather Center, I'm meteorologist Bill Renschler.
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0: On the way before 8 o'clock this morning, inside the mind of a radio manager, radio station manager, who, by the way, today is the acting general manager. Panasami is on vacation, so Corey is the guy. If there's any problems that you have with Froggy 98 or any of the broadcast house radio stations,
1: including sales.
0: Yeah, that's right. You can call us and Corey will take care of it for you.
1: Yeah, absolutely.
0: We may have a problem this morning with why am I still single with our update. I don't really know. I was hoping we can kind of talk through this a little bit.
1: Okay, go for it.
0: Daniel was on the show last week. You remember, you were on with us. Johanna's on vacation. Daniel and Paxton. And they decided to exchange information.
1: Was it Paxton or Peyton?
0: I was calling her Peyton at first, but it is Paxton, okay. I believe. Yeah. Okay. So they decided to exchange information, and this morning we're going to have an update from them. All right, we already have, she's already written the show.
1: Okay.
0: And so we have her update, and then Daniel's going to be joining the show a little after 7 o'clock this morning live on the cams, and he'll tell us how he thinks things are going.
1: Do they conflict?
0: I don't know, because we have received another message from somebody else who has information about how they think things are going.
1: Well, that's weird.
0: And they know that because they have been communicating with one of those two.
1: This ain't good.
0: And shared screenshots of messages.
1: And it's hot and heavy. Like, this isn't just a friend of a friend. This is...
0: It's my belief. My belief is it's probably more than a friend of a friend.
1: Okay.
0: And my concern is that we could embarrass somebody. You know, as a radio manager, you've been in this business for a while. Yeah. What's good? I know what good radio is.
1: I think you got to tell the other person and say, hey, we got this other person, this as a side piece working, just letting you know.
0: But what about the person that is at fault here? Do we tell them, hey, we know some side conversations you've been having because somebody's shared some screenshots with us?
1: Well, this makes me believe that it's a gal, that another gal that came on, because we're going to be talking to the guy, his radio manager. So if it's the guy, let's just say her name is Lucy Lou, the side piece, and say, hey, Daniel, what's up with Lucy Lou?
0: She don't want to be, if it were the guy.
1: Okay, if it were.
0: She don't want her name.
1: She's anonymous.
0: Yeah.
1: Well, what's she doing texting the radio station?
0: Because she, if this is the guy doing wrong.
1: Okay.
0: She thinks the girl deserves better. You know how they are.
1: The girl deserves better.
0: Yes.
1: Oh, so this is, hey, I dated this person.
0: No.
1: No?
0: No. It ain't I dated
1: it
0: this
1: ain't
0: person.
1: It ain't crazy ex? It ain't crazy ex.
0: I don't think so.
1: You know, well, why would it?
0: I don't know, man.
1: If
0: you
1: went on a dating show, why would I be encouraged to text the show and be like, hey, Gary's a weird guy? Unless if I dated you or I have something with you.
0: I don't know, man. I don't see how messy it is.
1: It is messy. I just started seeing red.
0: So I don't know what to do with it. I mean, part of me, this is boring, and this is what other radio stations would probably do, is do nothing. And we'd have him on, he'd say whatever, and have her on, she'd say whatever, and we thank her for being on the show, we move on. Now, but there's more to it than that.
1: Now, is it too late? If this person says, hey, I want to be anonymous, is it too late to be like, well, I didn't get that message?
0: No, I can't do that.
1: What do you mean?
0: No.
1: Yeah.
0: I can't do that. This person gave us this information,
1: yeah.
0: And the only thing they asked in return is, don't say my name.
1: Well, then you could honor that person, and then I would say, hey, we got some anonymous information about, you know, X, Y,
0: right.
1: Z.
0: That's what we can. That's how we'd handle it. Would say, hey, somebody send us screenshots of some conversations you had.
1: There you go. Yeah.
0: I mean, if we decide to do that, we got a little time to think about it.
1: It's screenshot of conversations. It's not screenshots of pictures.
0: Screenshot of conversations.
1: I would rather. I want to see some pictures. Pictures
0: I don't have any pictures.
1: Ask them. Say, hey, we have another anonymous.
0: How about
1: source.
0: This? I'll share all this with you off air.
1: Okay.
0: And then we together can decide what we're going to do with this information.
1: It is going to get really messy.
0: I know, it could. We got to clean it up. We're supposed to be professionals.
1: Yeah, I'm acting general manager.
0: No, and you want pictures.
1: Yeah.
0: What the hell?
1: Yeah.
0: So we do have a Why Am I Still Single update. We'll see how it goes with Daniel and Paxson. We'll share that with you coming up after 7 o'clock this morning. When we come back in a minute, though, inside the mind of a radio station manager. We're going to get deep inside of Corey's mind when we come back.
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5: This is Kyle Crooks, voice of the Huskers. 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
3: 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Froggy 98. Gary and Johanna in the morning.
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0: Ohio. That's the key word if you want to go see the Huskers versus Ohio on Saturday. Text that word now, Ohio. O-H-I-O, if you have a hard time spelling, to 474-FROG, and you could win two tickets to the game on Saturday. Text it now. It's with Lincoln Airport. Fly LNK. We got a Why Am I Still Single update coming up after 7 o'clock. We'll be turning on the cams. Also, what's trending? Corey versus a listener for Ty Myers tickets.
1: I've never done this before. This will be fun.
0: It'll be fun. I think you'll do well with
1: okay.
0: it. So that's coming up in a little bit, too. I think everybody is curious what happens in the mind of an executive when it comes to radio stations. I mean, a lot of times you just hear stupid people on the radio talking. And you may even minimize how important it can be. You want to go ahead and start playing the music?
1: Absolutely.
0: How important it can be to be the boss at a radio station. Now, Corey today is not only the boss, a manager, he's also the acting general manager. Penthouse Amy has taken a well-deserved vacation. And now you're the go-to guy today.
1: What's got to make her feel good, she's gone for like 2 weeks. And so she's like, you know what, Corey's got this handled.
0: Mm.
1: You know, she usually never takes these long of vacations, but now she knows that I'm in control. She's like, I got faith in Corey.
0: In good hands, I think.
1: Yeah.
0: So let's get inside the mind of a manager. We tried this on Friday. It kind of failed, I thought.
1: Yeah.
0: It was okay, you know, but
1: I didn't know what I was getting into.
0: I know. But I would like to ask a couple questions.
1: Yeah.
0: Similar to what you have asked our leader, Penthouse Amy, who's on vacation.
1: Okay.
0: Inside the mind of a manager. Think about all of the voices you hear on Froggy 98. Mm-hmm. Rank them from worst to best. Who you least enjoy listening to, all the way to who you enjoy listening to, you included.
1: Okay. Wow. Do that now?
0: Yes.
1: I put me in the middle. I'd probably average. I'd say that's neutral zone. Maybe closer to the top. Start with me first. That's not very managerial of me. I should start with. You know, the other thing too is you got to look at it. You know, you look at our weekenders. Not a lot of radio stations have weekenders. So, in that grand scheme of things, they should be top of the chain.
0: I love the way you're thinking, because that's the way I was going with it too.
1: Yeah.
0: Yeah.
1: Okay. Right. You're a manager, Gary. So the fact that there's really no competition on weekends, if there is, but not a lot, I'd say that they're kind of they are worth something. That, unlike in mornings, very competitive. I would say afternoons is solid. You know, it's compared to what's going on the other radio stations, connected. I would say our weak spot a little bit is probably the mornings.
0: Well, I don't know if I categorize it as weak. I would think you've heard me on the air for over 20 years. Why do you want to hear it anymore? I probably get on your nerves.
1: Yeah, yeah.
0: And you like listening to the new people because you like to catch them making mistakes. Matter of fact, this morning you were double checking, thinking that they were already made mistakes on the weekend,
1: and
0: listening to them. Right. No, I know, and you were wrong. Okay, that's interesting.
1: Okay.
0: As acting general manager, while Penthouse Amy is on vacation, this is inside the mind of a radio station manager. What would you do today, first order of business, as the acting general manager?
1: Mm.
0: You could do anything that you wanted with all of the radio stations and all the talent, personalities, salespeople, anything. What would you do?
1: Well, if I'm a real classic general manager, I'd go golfing. That's the first thing I'd do. Maybe go, 11 o'clock happy hour. That seems to be a manager move.
0: Huh.
1: You know?
0: I don't know why I thought you would get in her liquor cabinet, like Penthouse Amy's, or go to the bathroom in her private bathroom.
1: Yeah.
0: You wouldn't do any of those things?
1: Well, I would probably snoop around a little bit, got to see what the digs is like. See what the vibe, That's one thing I'd do.
0: Yeah. What is one thing that you would change about KLIN? What is the one thing you would do differently on that radio station?
1: I would probably do Gary Greenwood doing obituaries. They need to have obituary readings with Gary Greenwood. That's one thing I would add to the station.
0: Like, the radio station, I would do obituary for the radio station. This radio station is
1: it's out there. Yeah. Take it to passion.
0: Oh, that's wonderful. That is inside the mind of a radio station manager. Very well done, Corey. 7 o'clock. We'll come back and turn the cams on again into our Why Am I Still Single update that's on the way next.
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3: Last day of Bro Show. Johanna will be back tomorrow. She's on vacation. We have a Why Am I Still Single update coming your way here in just a few minutes. By the way, if you missed it, the keyword for the Huskers, if you want to see them versus Ohio on Saturday with the Lincoln Airport Fly, LNK, that keyword is Ohio. Text that to 474-FROG. Who knows? You could win tickets to the game. We'll announce the winner on Thursday. A different keyword every day. You can enter it one time a day. Again, Ohio. Text that to 474-FROG. Have you decided what's best for the show and for the listeners and all of that with our Why Am I Still Single update? I told you the drama that could be possible this morning with this update that we're going to have in just a few minutes.
4: I think it's going to, I mean, you're going to read, this is how I see it going down. We're going to get a text message update from the little lady, and then we're going to get the dude on, and the dude's going to tell his piece or whatever he's going to say. It'd be cool if the dude just came in hot and he just said, you know what? I know you've been getting some messages on the side. It'd be cool if he just, you know, did it that way. But I think you're going to have to rope him in.
3: My guess is he doesn't know.
4: Even though we're talking about it right now.
3: Yeah. I mean, I don't even know if he's listening right now.
4: True. Probably is.
3: What
4: if he doesn't show up because of these messages? What if he's like, oh,
3: that's very possible, and then actually we'll take some pressure off, because then we can really tell you what happened.
4: Ooh.
3: You know what I mean? But I want to hear him. Daniel and Paxson, that's the couple, they exchanged information last Thursday. They both did thumbs up. But we received some information late last night from a third party about how this is going between the two of them. And I don't know if it's going to add up once we have him on and he tells us how he thinks things are going. We already have the update from Paxson. She's already texted the show with a picture. I'm not going to get into what the picture is yet. But, and then we have this other information on the side.
4: Now, have you sent Homeboy the information, the link and stuff on
3: her? All I told Homeboy, no, we got to send the link. I told him last night, hey, we need to get on for an update. And he loved it.
4: He loved
3: that comment.
4: Okay.
3: So I think he's ready to go.
4: Nothing to hide.
3: What's he going to say? I think there is something to hide.
4: Yeah.
3: I think there is something to hide.
4: Okay.
3: But I kind of feel sorry for him at the same time, if that's even possible.
4: Because it's getting crazy.
3: Nah, it's just, I understand. And I think if we do get this third piece of information, if we throw it into the mix that we have, I think as Bro Show.
4: Yeah. We do.
3: We got to take this guy under our wing and say, we understand.
4: Yeah. Well, I gave him some great advice on how to date. Remember? I said, ask good questions and compliment the hair.
3: You did say that? I didn't hear you say that.
4: You said, hey, do you have any, this, Corey's a ladies' man. He knows how to work the ladies.
3: Oh, yeah.
4: And I said, ask good questions and compliment her hair. So I feel like that the education has already started. You know, I feel like I've really connected with this guy.
3: Yeah.
4: If you want me to be the person to break the bad news, I can, if there is bad news to break. Me and Daniel.
3: Check the messages that's in there if you want to go look at it. Yeah.
4: Mm-hmm.
3: No. In Facebook Messenger.
4: Oh, man.
3: Go look at it. We're going to take a break and come back. We'll get them on. We got to send them the link, and then we'll do it.
4: Okay.
3: If anybody on the show has had a difficult time with relationships, it's you.
4: Yeah.
3: So you'll be able to identify him. Maybe even he can learn your ways, you know?
4: Whoa.
3: Do you see it?
4: No, maybe.
3: Okay. All right. We'll be back in a minute with Daniel and Paxson with their Why Am I Still Single update with Sauter Heyman Jewelers. It's on the way next. Hang on.
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1: Good morning and happy Monday. Scattered light rain showers with hot and humid weather headline your Monday forecast. Our best chance for rain will come through the morning hours. Expected to be fairly light. There could be some isolated rumbles of thunder mixed in. Temperatures will be warm today into the middle 80s by the noon hour, reaching the lower to middle 90s by the afternoon, with dew points making it feel just a bit warmer. From the 1011 Severe Weather Center, I'm meteorologist Bill Renschler.
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4: Time for a Why Am I Still Single update with Sauter Heyman Jewelers. Last Thursday, we had Daniel and Paxton on the show. They exchanged information. And now, time to find out how things are going between the two of them. We have Paxton has messaged the show. And we have Daniel on live with us. Not only on the radio, but on the cam, too, which we are streaming live now if you want to watch the show. Hey, Daniel. Good morning, buddy.
5: Good morning, guys. How's it going?
4: Good. How are you?
5: Good.
4: How was your weekend? Yeah?
5: It was good, I would say.
4: Well, we're on here to talk about you and you and Paxton. You guys exchanged information last week on the show, and then we gave that to you right after the show. How quickly after that did you guys start talking to each other?
5: I guess right away.
4: Yeah.
5: Text each other after when we could, because we were both busy working. So.
4: Yeah. And how was that?
5: Say again.
4: How was that? Like, were you feeling, were you feeling each other? Were you enjoying talking to? Mm-hmm.
5: Basically just getting to know each other on, you know, through texts and stuff and seeing what was going on, you know?
4: Yeah. And then what else? Tell us more. Like, did you guys end up meeting each other? Did you?
5: Oh, yeah. We ended up going out to Capital View Winery yesterday.
4: Went to winery yesterday for a few drinks.
5: Yeah.
6: Okay.
4: How was that?
5: Oh, yeah, I think it was a good time, I would say.
4: Yeah. You enjoying getting to know her?
5: Yeah, it was nice to actually meet her in person. So.
4: Yeah.
5: And get to talk and not just be on talk on the radio, you know, or
4: sure,
5: or over text, you know.
4: Yeah. So how do you think things are going between the two of you?
5: I think it's going all right, I say. We're just getting to know each other at the moment, so.
4: Do you feel like you're going to continue to get to know each other? Or, like, do you guys have plans to meet again? Or, like, what's that look like?
5: We will see.
6: We will see.
5: Honestly.
4: How was it left yesterday, Daniel? I mean, did you feel like there was a physical connection, you know, or was it just like two people kind of getting to know each other, to hold hands, or did you feel like your hands get sweaty and you get nervous around somebody? Any of those kind of feelings with her?
5: Oh, we were just talking yesterday, just hanging out, telling each other stories about work and all that, and like, I don't know.
4: Yeah.
5: I would say... Yeah.
4: You want to know what she said?
5: Sure.
4: She sent a photo of the two of you. And I wish I had time. I wish we had producer David. We don't have a producer. Or we've been able to put that photo up. It's really a cute photo of the two of you. Both of you smile. Looks like you're having a good time. She said, she said, enjoy. This is what she said about how things are going. Enjoyed Sunday afternoon at the winery! David is kind, and the conversation was good. Overall, a great time. So that's how she's feeling about the two of you. Were you listening to the radio earlier this morning?
5: Yes.
4: Okay, so you're acting kind of nervous, so you know something else is going on.
5: I'm acting nervous, you know. But I heard.
4: Huh?
5: I heard something's going on.
4: Yeah. Well, David, we got another message from another woman.
6: These women.
4: I know.
6: Everything's going good, and then they ruin everything.
4: This is bro show. We've all been through a lot of different relationship situations, me and Corey, especially Corey. He likes to date on the older end, like senior citizen style, but he also knows kind of this area as well. The other message that we got was screenshots of a conversation that you were having with another girl.
6: Huh.
7: He's thinking.
4: Yeah. She didn't want us to say who she is, so we won't. But really what she said was she deserved a good guy and for us to take care of Paxton and that maybe you weren't the right guy for her.
5: Okay.
4: And that, well, Corey, do you have it? Do you
7: want that's just one person's opinion, right? This might be, there might be a weirdo. This person might be a, you know, cuckoo in the head and is like, oh, I just, maybe she wants, she's like, go distract Paxton where she can go get Daniel. You know what I'm saying? What if he has a secret admirer and this gal's coming out of the woodwork going, oh no, that's my man.
4: Did you have a girl, did you have a girl come at you? Like getting from being on the show? Like, did you have any ladies reach out to you?
5: Yeah, one, but like didn't really, I saw the message, but I didn't respond.
4: Yeah, yeah. This this lady was basically saying that you really weren't interested in Paxton, and this is the part where I understand, is that you last Thursday maybe didn't want to do thumbs up, but you didn't want to hurt her feelings. And I can actually applaud you for that in a way, because you are a kind person and you don't want to embarrass her on the radio. And that's very, very nice of you to do that. You know, like, I understand that. We don't want you to do that. Like, we want people to feel comfortable enough that if you're not feeling it, you know, then just say no. And then, you know, we're all adults here and we'll just kind of move on. But if that is the way you were feeling, truly feeling last week, is that how you're feeling last week?
5: Well, what I thought to myself was, you know what? I'm going to give you the benefit of the doubt. Because you never know, because it's awkward to be on, like, on a radio show, try to get to know someone on the radio, because it's kind of nerve-wracking, especially when there's people listening. Like, what are you what else are you supposed to do?
4: Right.
5: So, like, oh, I told myself, you know, give it a try.
4: Yeah. So, a couple things. First of all, you didn't have to say yes if you didn't want to. But the other thing is, you know, you didn't have to meet her, and you did. So I think that speaks volumes about you too, Daniel. You know, you actually gave it a shot, even though maybe you were a little hesitant to do that. I don't know if there's anything that's going to come of this with Paxton. It sounds like maybe not, but...
7: But maybe so. I don't know. I'm 50-50 if I'm listening to this.
5: Well, she is a cool person and everything.
4: Yeah.
5: She's actually very cool to listen to and all that.
4: Uh-huh.
5: And, like, we're still trying to figure out, you know?
4: Okay. Okay.
7: It's still early stages, even if they're just friends.
5: Corey's right.
7: Yeah.
4: Okay. All right. Well, we wish you the best of luck. And if it doesn't work out with her, thank you for being on the show. And keep us updated, I guess. You know, I don't know. If we have any other women that want to reach out that are interested in you too, Daniel, we'll make sure to send them your way. But... You know, again, I know how difficult this can be, and you're not the first person. If you wanted to do thumbs down, did thumbs up, you are not the first person to do that. It happens a lot, but we just want people to feel comfortable enough that if that is the case, and maybe it wasn't with you, but if that is the case, we want, you know, want people to feel comfortable enough to not feel like they've got to do something that maybe they didn't want to do, but... You know, we can't thank you enough for being on the show and for being a feature. Hopefully you had a good time. I know that it can be a little bit awkward, but we wish you the best, and we love your restaurant, Hacienda Real. Make sure to go check it out. Say hi to Daniel.
7: Yeah.
4: And thank you for being on, Daniel, for real.
7: Yeah, good stuff. Of course. Yeah, awesome.
4: Okay. All right, buddy. You take care and have a good day.
5: Yeah. Oh, thank you, guys. Yeah, yes, you have a
4: All right. Thanks, Daniel. Again, that's Daniel, our feature from last week's Why Am I Still Single with Sauter Hema Jewelers. If you want to be on the show, we're always looking for single people. Text the show and let us know a photo of you and something about you to 474-FROG.
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6: 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Froggy and the Lincoln Airport have tickets.

A road, lane restrictions for traffic signal work, and eastbound O Street at 40th, lane restriction for poor water main work. Do watch your speed in our school zones, neighborhoods, and near any school buses. If you see a trouble spot, call the traffic hotline, 402-479-1414. That's a quick check of your time saver traffic.

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1: Good morning and happy Monday. Scattered light rain showers with hot and humid weather headline your Monday forecast. Our best chance for rain will come through the morning hours. Expected to be fairly light. There could be some isolated rumbles of thunder mixed in. Temperatures will be warm today into the middle 80s by the noon hour, reaching the lower to middle 90s by the afternoon, with dew points making it feel just a bit warmer. From the 1011 Severe Weather Center, I'm meteorologist Bill Renschler.
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4: We got tickets to Ty Myers. We're going to give you a chance to win this morning. And you have to win them by beating Corey at What's Trending. So we're going to take the ninth caller at 474-FROG. And we're going to ask you five questions about what's trending. It could be about anything. Corey has no idea what these questions are, by the way. You're going to have to take your headphones off, Corey. So, and then
5: wave me in.
4: Yeah, I'll ask the listener the five questions. We'll add them up and see how many they got right, and then we'll bring you on the air. We'll ask you the same five, and whoever gets the most wins. Now, if they beat you, they got tickets automatically. If you win, you then can opt to still give them the tickets, depending on how you felt they were as a competitor.
5: Okay.
4: It could be something like if they're kind of a jerk to you.
5: Yeah.
4: Talking trash, whatever, you can say, no, you're not getting the tickets.
5: And then who do we give the tickets to?
4: I don't know. You do whatever you want with them, I guess. Yeah. You don't have to give them to anybody.
5: All right.
4: It's up to you. Now, Johanna, we've done this the last couple weeks. She's beat the listener both times. No pressure.
5: A little bit of pressure.
4: And you seem like kind of an educated guy. Do you feel like you've got a grasp? Now, I say that, but you also feel like the kind of guy that
5: only
4: thinks about, like, Grateful Dead. You're into the Grateful Dead. Maybe radio stuff.
5: Cigars.
4: Like, you have these things that you probably know a lot about, but do you know a lot about everything? In the world, this can be about anything.
5: Especially trending, yeah. And I was kind of disengaged over the weekend as far as what was hot.
4: Uh-huh.
5: Maybe Dolly Parton, if you throw something. I know Dolly Parton died. That's trending.
4: Yeah, did that make the list? We'll find out in a minute.
5: Okay.
4: I wouldn't be giving out any kind of clues, though, because you want to beat the listener.
5: Yeah.
4: As to what could potentially be on there. Okay, if you want to play What's Trending against Corey, call the show now. 474-FROG will take the ninth caller. You go head-to-head. If you win, you'll be going to Ty Myers. 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Again, that's 474-FROG.
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2: 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Froggy knows the act of tailgating can be a joyous occasion. 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
8: For the most part, traffic moving well. We do have several construction projects. We'll want to watch for lane shifts and lane closures. The bridge project over I-80 on I-180 has gotten underway. We do have a head-to-head traffic situation with northbound shifting to the southbound lanes. Do watch for slower traffic at I-180 and I-80. Old Cheney Road, 27th to the Knolls westbound is closed. And Old Cheney from 25th to the Knolls, lane restriction for a water main project. They are working to get that open. Make sure the headlights are on. If you see a trouble spot, call the traffic hotline, 402-479-1414. That's another check of your time saver traffic.

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2: Okay, time to play What's Trending. We're going head-to-head. We have Chris.
3: Yeah.
2: Let's go ahead and welcome Chris. You're in complete control of the phones.
3: Yep.
2: Is he on the air? Hey, Chris, are you there?
4: I'm here.
2: All right, Chris. We're going to play What's Trending, you versus Corey. We have five questions we're going to ask, and we'll ask you first. Corey's not going to be able to hear your response or the questions, and then we'll bring Corey on and ask him the same five. Whoever gets the most is going to win, and if you beat Corey, then you are going to Ty Myers, okay?
4: All right, sounds good.
2: Okay, Corey, let's go ahead if we can.
3: I'll take my headphones
2: off. Take your headphones off,
3: okay.
2: Please, as I get the questions. Corey, can you hear me? Corey. Okay, you can't hear anything. Chris, do you feel like you know what's going on in the world?
4: Maybe 50%.
2: Okay, we have five questions. Are you ready to play What's Trending?
4: Yeah, let's go.
2: Question one. This weekend, the 2026 football season kicks off with the Huskers taking on the University of Ohio. What is their mascot?
4: No idea.
2: Question two. President Trump signed an executive order to change the name of what Great Lake to Lake America?
4: Lake Ontario.
2: Question three. What a musical icon passed away at the age of 80 who sang the hit song I Will Always Love You?
4: Dolly Parton.
2: Number four, a massive flood wave triggered by a melting glacier that has caused over 3,000 people to go missing happened where?
4: Nepal.
2: Okay, and then the final question we have for you this morning with What's Trending. What former NFL star sat courtside to watch the Husker volleyball team over the weekend?
4: No clue. Ben Franklin.
2: Ben Franklin?
4: Yeah. He was there at home.
2: Okay, let's bring Corey back on. Corey? Corey? Corey? Come on back, buddy. Come on back.
3: Yeah.
2: Okay, you ready?
3: Yeah, I'm pumped.
2: I'm not going to tell you how many he got correct.
3: Okay.
2: See how well you do. What's trending? Question number one. This weekend, the 2026 football season kicks off with the Huskers taking on the University of Ohio. What is their mascot?
3: Bobcats.
2: Question two. President Trump signed an executive order to change the name of what Great Lake to Lake America?
3: It's up north, Great Lakes. Isn't it just
2: what was the name of the Great Lake?
3: Lake Michigan. That's a guess. No, that ain't right. It would be... never mind. Whatever. Lake Michigan. Minnesota Lake. Finger Lakes. I don't know.
2: What musical icon passed away at the age of 80 who sang the hit song, I Will Always Love You?
3: Tim Curry. No, Dolly Parton.
2: A massive flood wave triggered by...
3: Nepal.
2: What former NFL star sat courtside to watch the Husker volleyball team over the weekend?
3: Tom Brady.
2: Okay. Chris got 3 out of 5.
3: Okay. I don't know. I think I got 3 out of 5.
2: One. You missed the Sago in 2, 3. You got 4 out of 5.
3: Oh.
2: You beat him. Chris, you lost.
4: All right. Sounds good.
3: What was the
2: Don't go anywhere. Let's run through these. The first one was Rufus the Bobcat.
3: What? No, you asked what was the the mascot.
2: You said Bobcat, didn't you?
3: Yeah, I said Bobcat. I thought you just went but I didn't know you were looking for
2: No,
3: Kirby
2: I was looking for Bobcat. I was looking for Bobcat. You said it right. He didn't. Chris didn't know.
3: Okay.
2: Lake Ontario.
3: No, I didn't.
2: Chris got that one. It's now Lake America.
3: He got it.
2: Yeah, he got it.
3: Okay. All right.
2: Dolly Parton, Chris got as well.
3: Of
2: the massive flood wave, which was crazy. I thought it was AI the first time I saw it. Anybody else feel that way?
3: Yeah.
2: Nepal, that is correct. Chris got that one as well. And then the final question was Tom Brady. That was the answer, sat courtside, and Chris got that one wrong. You said who? Ben Franklin? Who's Ben Franklin? I don't know who that is.
3: That's the president on the $100 bill.
2: No, I know, but he said he sat courtside of the... That was your answer, Chris, on the last one?
4: I just threw a name out.
3: I like it.
2: All right, well, Corey won. Corey, it's up to you whether or not you feel like Chris should still win tickets to Ty Myers. He did not deserve them. However, if you feel like you want to give them to him, you can.
3: Okay, well, let's see how big of a fan. What name one song from Ty Myers?
4: If he says, Fail. Huh? I can't think of, no, I'm not good at that.
3: Okay. Well, this is when you say Ben Franklin. If you said Ben Franklin, I'd give it to you.
2: Chris, we're going to give you the tickets. Hang on one second, okay? You're going to Ty Myers. Thanks for playing What's Trending This Morning.
0: Gary and Johanna. First thing in the morning. Froggy 98. Froggy racked up enough frequent flyer miles with Lincoln Airport to score season tickets to the Huskers. During the week of the game, the Froggy crew will give you a keyword. 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
5: For the most part, traffic moving well. We do have several construction projects. We'll want to watch for lane shifts and lane closures. The bridge project over I-80 on I-180 has gotten underway. We do have a head-to-head traffic situation with northbound shifting to the southbound lanes. Do watch for slower traffic at I-180 and I-80. Old Cheney Road, 27th to the Knolls westbound is closed. And Old Cheney from 25th to the Knolls lane restriction for a water main project. They are working to get that open. Make sure the headlights are on. If you see a trouble spot, call the traffic hotline, 402-479-1414. That's another check of your time saver traffic.
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4: We're going to try something just a little bit different with A Minute with Monica, which is coming up in just a few minutes. One of my favorite things that we do. Just something about her. So real, so authentic, which is the same word.
5: Real and authentic?
4: Yeah. Just normal, you know what I mean? What would it be like for you thinking about that if we put a microphone in front of your face and said, hey, talk for 60 seconds, and nobody's going to jump in to help you? Not easy to do.
5: A lot of people think they can do it.
4: Right.
5: But they really, I think this is why this is such a genuine, authentic, real segment, is because everybody says they can do it. You know, it's easy to sit there at Memorial Stadium and say, well, if the ball was thrown to me, I'd catch it. But
4: when you
5: get out there, you can't do it.
4: But you know, the thing is, with Monica, she never said she could do it.
5: No.
4: She never asked to do this.
5: No. Some are called. But nobody, some aren't requested, you know, some hear the calling, you know,
4: the people. Johanna gave her the tip of practicing in front of a mirror.
5: Yeah.
4: Now, I don't know that she's done it yet. And she said that now she's starting to get recognized a little bit. People will say, hey, I heard you on the radio.
5: The thing that's disappointing to me about this is, 1 week I gave Monica a bunch of liners, a bunch of tips, a bunch of things to talk, and she didn't even mention it. So then when she was drowning, I don't really feel bad for her. You know, I said, I helped you out, girl. I tried helping you out. I gave you a list of things to talk about that you could, and she, but maybe that's just her genuine, authentic, real self.
4: Yeah.
5: She's like, I just want
4: to. And I didn't know that. I didn't know you offered help and she didn't take it.
5: Yeah. Yeah.
4: That doesn't really bode well, because for what I was going to offer, and that was, we talked about last week having listeners text the show 474-FROG with ideas of what she can say. And we'll do that. And we can give her one of those ideas if you want to text us now, if you have an idea of maybe can help her out. Because my guess is about 15 seconds in, she's going to say, I don't know what to say.
5: Yeah, yeah.
4: You know, and she'll probably say that multiple times.
5: But at what point does she get past it, you know?
4: She hasn't yet, and that's the thing. Yeah. You know, I don't know.
5: Yeah,
4: we're all kind of waiting. We're all waiting for that and cheering her on the sidelines, but nobody can jump into the arena. She's in there by herself.
5: Yeah, nobody's tagging in. No.
4: So we'll see what happens. If you have an idea for Monica with A Minute with Monica, she works at the radio station. I don't know if she's ever been on the radio before we started doing this, really.
5: No, this is it.
4: Text us and let us know, and she'll be on live with us when we come back. 1 minute with Monica is next.
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6: On the downhill side of our drive time traffic, no new accidents or major delays. A few volume slowdowns, and we do have several construction projects. Keep in mind, South 27th Nebraska Parkway to South Street, limited access through that area. For paving work, we do have several downtown street and building projects. We'll want to watch for lane shifts and lane closures in the downtown area. And do keep in mind, I-180 northbound at the I-80, I-180 interchange, head-to-head traffic over the bridge at I-80. Do watch for slowdowns at that interchange on I-80 as well. Make sure the headlights are on. If you see a trouble spot, call the traffic hotline, 402-479-1414. Keeping you moving with Time Saver Traffic, I'm Chris Lofgren.
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17: Mostly cloudy skies with areas of scattered light rain are expected as we head through early Monday morning in Lincoln, but we should see partly sunny skies with dry weather as we head into your Monday afternoon. It will be a warm and humid start to the work week. Look for temperatures to climb into the middle 80s by the noon hour, and then into the lower to middle 90s as we head into this afternoon. From the 1011 Severe Weather Center, I'm meteorologist Bill Rentschler.
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0: time for a minute with Monica. You're going to have to dial her up.
1: Yeah. Let's see if I remember the
0: phone. We're supposed to butter her up. Those are the instructions I get every time.
1: Yeah.
0: Let's make her feel good going into this, we're going to give her 60 seconds.
1: Okay.
0: She works the front desk.
1: You're going to have to say the phone number to me.
0: 475-4567.
1: I think I screwed that up.
0: 475.
1: I know, 475-4567. Okay, here we go. Look alive. What if she answered the phone? And do you have the music?
0: You have the music. I got it ready to go.
2: Good morning, Broadcast House. This is Monica.
0: There she is. There she is.
2: Good morning.
0: Hi, Monica. How are you?
2: I'm good. How are you?
0: We're good. You know what it's about time for, don't you?
2: Yeah, and I still don't know what to say.
0: You don't know? You've been thinking about it more?
2: I have, but I just don't even have a clue. I should pick a topic or something. I don't know.
0: Well, this is what I don't like, okay? I love our listeners, but they're not here to help you. We asked them to text the show ideas.
2: Yeah.
0: And we didn't get any.
2: They didn't give you no ideas.
0: No, but then also, I want you also to know Corey. He
2: gave me some ideas, although he was going so fast and I don't know.
0: Oh, he's talking fast.
2: Yeah. And I forgot, Corey, you're on today. Johanna's gone home.
1: Yeah, it's all right.
0: Yeah.
2: Oh, my goodness.
0: What are you going to do? How's your heart right now?
2: It's fine.
0: Is it racing or is it calm?
2: I don't know. It's hard to tell.
1: There is a text. Do you want to hear it, Gary, or do you want to
0: hear it? Well, ask Monica if she wants to hear it.
1: You want to hear it?
2: Go ahead.
1: When do we want to start the minute? Do you want to? She's probably going to want to answer.
2: I think we should count all this right
0: now.
1: No.
2: Because it's hard to talk to yourself on the radio. I don't know.
1: Yeah.
2: I don't know.
0: Okay, here's the thing. I don't want you to say what the text is, because it sounds like Monica's going to need it. And Corey, you have eyes on the text, and you think maybe it would be good content
2: is
0: for her?
2: Is it a question?
1: I think we should add 30 seconds to the minute if we...
2: Oh, no.
1: Right?
0: Okay, Monica, this is what we're going to do. Corey is going to read the text from a listener that wants to help you with a minute with Monica. As soon as he's done with the text, the music is going to start, and it's just going to be
2: goodness.
0: You.
2: Nerve-wracking.
0: Are you ready?
2: Yeah, I guess so.
0: Okay.
2: Ready as I'll ever be. Okay, go for it.
1: The text says, have Monica give a performance review of Gary and Corey.
2: A performance review, huh? Okay. Well, I heard him on the way to work. I listen on the way to work, and I'm listening when I'm at work. So they have a list of stuff to say, though. They have stuff they got to cover. They got stuff they got to promote. They got stuff they have, you know, the lineup or whatever. I don't have anything. I mean, I don't know all the events going on around town, and they have their list of stuff. So my performance, I'm supposed to evaluate them. So they do good because they know what they're doing and they've been on the radio for a long time. So I think they do a good job. If that helps, is that what you mean by rating them? I think they do a great job. And, you know, they are up for Marconi Award, so that means they're pretty good. Me, however, I've never been on the radio. I don't know what to say. Is it my minute done yet? Oh, goodness. So it's like talking to the wall. I don't know.
0: There you go. That is a minute with Monica. We love you.
2: There, I promote you guys.
0: Good job, Monica.
2: Okay.
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1: Mostly cloudy skies with areas of scattered light rain are expected as we head through early Monday morning in Lincoln, but we should see partly sunny skies with dry weather as we head into Monday afternoon. It will be a warm and humid start to the work week. Look for temperatures to climb into the middle 80s by the noon hour, and then into the lower to middle 90s as we head into this afternoon. From the 1011 Severe Weather Center, I'm meteorologist Bill Rentschler.
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2: Saturday, the Huskers are taking on Ohio. It's the first game of the season. You want tickets? We got them. Text the keyword Ohio to 474-FROG, Ohio, O-H-I-O. It's with the Lincoln Airport, Fly LNK. Thursday morning, we'll be giving these tickets away. Every home game, we got you tickets. I'm sure you probably want to go to the first one, right? See what the Huskers are all about?
3: Good weather.

0: Yeah, what's it saying right now? Do you know what the forecast is for Saturday?
1: Well, I just know it's not going to be cold, right?
0: You know? No. I think it's actually going to be pretty, pretty nice.
1: Might be on the warm side.
0: We got a tailgate party, too, at the Big Ten Sports Bar and Grill starting at 8:30 with Johanna and Brooke. So come on by there, too.
1: High of 90.
0: Oh, man, it's going to be warm.
1: Early game, though, so.
0: What time's kickoff? 11 or 11? 11 o'clock.
1: Pre-game coverage at 7 a.m. Way early.
0: Early.
1: Yeah.
0: We'll have new
1: vibe, too, because you got new voices. Dave and Benny's not doing color commentary. He's going to be doing more whatever. So you got the...
0: he's working with the Huskers, yeah.
1: Yeah.
0: On the team.
1: Yeah. And now you got a new guy.
0: Who's the new guy?
1: Jay.
0: Who's Jay? Is any good?
1: He was a black shirt.
0: That makes sense to me.
1: Yeah, I think
0: like to get a former player to be like the second guy.
1: You know the
0: color. I don't know how many people know what that is, but
1: Jay Moore. I heard a rule what comes through Huskers, and I don't know if this is true or not, that the color commentary guy has to be a former Husker.
0: That's interesting.
1: Because that Davidson guy did it, Benning did it.
0: Yeah,
1: Jay Moore.
0: That has to be difficult though.
1: What's that?
0: Because you can't really, I don't know. Can you be honest about everything?
1: I don't think you can.
0: You know what I mean? Like, they have been. I don't know how much David Benning was, but I think, what's his name before him?
1: Davidson.
0: Davidson kind of was, but.
1: I don't think like they like that.
0: No. They want you to drink the Kool-Aid and say everything that. You know, in a positive light. Well, sometimes, guess what? It's not so positive.
1: And then also, if something's said in the locker room or said in the hallway, do you take it to the microphone? We don't want... What was that boss that said to you? We don't want hallway fodder on the radio.
0: Do you remember that?
1: Yeah. What was the saying? Gary got it talking to because he took hallway fodder. I think that was the term.
0: Do you know what the hallway fodder was?
1: At that time?
0: Yeah.
1: No.
0: Kit Kat Award. So the guy... He was over all the radio stations in the building.
1: Uh-huh.
0: And so what he did every week is he did a Kit Kat Award. And okay. If you thought you did a real good job, a real good break or whatever, he would give you a Kit Kat and celebrate you. So I started making fun of it. The Kit Kat Award.
1: Yeah.
0: Guy didn't like it. He took it personal.
1: Remember when we did
0: pulled me into his office. He said, the on-air fodder.
1: Yeah.
0: It's not for radio.
1: Yeah. Off-air fodder.
0: I'm sorry. Off-air fodder ain't on for radio. Yeah.
1: Or how about the GOAT Award? Remember when the GOAT Award was going around?
0: Oh, yeah. I remember the GOAT. I like the GOAT Award, though. I mean, yeah, the Kit Kat just kind of, I didn't really get it.
1: I don't get that either.
0: The GOAT, I am all about recognizing people for what they do. And we don't have a lot of money. What are you going to do? You can't really give somebody.
1: But where's the line? Do you think that when you're in the, going back to this, if you're in the locker room or if you're in the hallway and somebody says, hey, Coach Rule,
0: I don't think you can say anything.
1: He has to go to the bathroom. He's got diarrhea. And do you think they say, hey, by the way, don't mention this on the booth or, you know, don't mention this on the microphone? Or do you think it's like, use your own discretion?
0: It's interesting. I think it depends on the story. Like if you say, let's say we were watching it and it looked like the guy was scared, playing, maybe quarterback.
1: Yeah.
0: And he looked scared. Yeah. And Coach Rule knew he was so scared he actually did pee his pants.
1: Okay.
0: And everybody there knew that he peed his pants.
1: At practice or on the game?
0: During the game.
1: During the game. Okay. So the quarterback peed their pants.
0: He was so scared he peed his pants.
1: Coach Rule finds out, knows that he peed his pants.
0: Well, yeah, but the color commentator knows. He knows because he knows the play. They're like, you're not going to believe this guy was so nervous. Yeah, he peed his pants.
1: That would be good radio.
0: But you can't say it.
1: But do you think that they discretion that? Like, I think that's sometimes our big flaw with you, Gary, is management says, hey, we're talking about this. By the way, Gary, don't mention this on the radio.
0: Yeah.
1: Do you think that there's like
0: I think it's my discretion.
1: It's the play-by-play guys up in the booth.
0: Yeah, you got to know.
1: Where the line is?
0: Well, I mean, we have Pee Bottle, and when we've talked about him.
1: Yeah, yeah.
0: You know, so you're right. Sometimes I maybe say things. Is this what this is, like a lesson for me?
1: Yeah. I guess. I didn't think of it that way. But I wonder where that line is, because I think they're in the thick of it.
0: It has to be hard to be able to see the line when you're a former player and you have that inside connection.
1: And you're going
0: and
1: to practice.
0: And all of a sudden, there's a microphone in front of you. Yeah. What do you say? Yeah. What can you say? What can you not say?
1: Yeah. A lot of pressure for this, JP.
0: Yeah. That reminds me a little bit of Ryan Seacrest. Ryan Seacrest, he got invited to Taylor Swift's wedding.
1: Oh, yeah.
0: And he couldn't say anything. So he has a morning show in L.A.
1: Yeah.
0: And here they are talking about Taylor Swift and all the stuff with the wedding. He can't say anything about it. They have no idea that he's been invited to the wedding. And he didn't say anything on his radio show about it.
1: Which is bad on the co-host, because you would think that the co-host... Here's the thing, too. I think it was bigger. I think he went to his co-host and said, hey, I'm invited to this thing. Don't make it weird. But I also think co-hosts are just, you know, they're milk and cookies or whatever. They're toast and milk or whatever. Bland. They're bland. But if you were a co-host, like, let's say, I'd be like, bro, Gary, you got invited to Taylor Swift's wedding. What's that like?
0: They made it sound like they had no idea. He didn't share that with them.
1: Well, that's his bad radio. How could you be the co-host of Ryan Seacrest and not think, gee, Madison Square Garden, there's a lot of people there. I wonder if Ryan Seacrest,
0: right,
1: one of the biggest names in radio, didn't get an invite? Come on.
0: Yeah, I know.
1: I think
0: that's a good question. I have no idea. I guess we'll find out what this new guy's about, whether or not he gives us some inside info.
1: You should get him on the radio and interview him and ask him these questions.
0: Sure. You want to line it up? We don't have a producer, so. Text, if you want to go to the game, here we go. Text the keyword Ohio. Do that now to 474-FROG. Thank you to the Lincoln Airport. Fly LNK. We'll give these away Thursday morning.
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3: Well, that's the end of the bro show. Corey,
4: what do you think, buddy?
3: Well, what are your thoughts?
4: No, I jumped on it first. I think today was a good one. I think, you know, as energy. I go overall vibe. I don't go over bits. I think that the first day I filled in, we had really good bits. Well, Friday, we had that gal that was supposed to be part of the Kansas City roll call. It was her birthday. She didn't call back, but we called her, surprised her. We gave her tickets anyway. That was a cool little bit. Today's fun little bit was when we were looking for caller number 9, and we went through all the calls that were on hold, and it was basically the same two people calling
3: it's
4: over.
3: Embarrassing. That's so embarrassing.
4: Mm-hmm. I like that part. We talked a little bit about Gary's radio resume. That was a highlight, but overall vibe, I think today was the best one. Which
3: usually, yeah, I think so.
4: Usually Mondays are the worst ones because of the weekend and blah, blah, blah.
3: Mondays suck. They're no fun. Yeah. Usually they're no fun, but I enjoyed it today. I'd give you probably a solid 8.
4: Solid 8?
3: Yeah.
4: Okay.
3: You're good. You're on a little bit. I like how you're a control freak, but you don't really exercise those, and I appreciate it.
4: Yeah.
3: You know, that's difficult being the boss coming in, working with somebody underneath you.
4: High-power talent.
3: Yeah, yeah.
4: Yeah.
3: Sometimes you like to talk a little bit, you know, but that's fine. That's what we do on here.
4: Yeah, and sometimes Gary likes to play on his phone a lot.
3: Yeah, that's right. That's right. Sometimes I do. I need breaks.
4: Cams ain't sponsored, so why should I?
3: Once they're sponsored, phone goes down.
4: Boom. Yeah.
3: But they ain't sponsored right now. We need a sponsor. You get it. Anybody want to sponsor us? If you do, I'll put the phone away, but...
4: What if they said, hey, we really liked what was all going on with the bro show. We want more of the bro show on the cams. That's what I'm sponsoring.
3: Boy.
4: Yeah, here we go.
3: Oh, boy. Now you got a problem because Johanna comes back tomorrow.
4: Yeah. Wonder what, really, who cares what I think? Who cares what you think? Who cares what other people think? It's more about what Johanna thinks.
3: Well, I know. I guess. You're right there, but it is also about what people think that are listening. Mm-hmm. And what they're going to do is they're going to judge.
4: Yes.
3: So. And now we go back to Gary and Johanna for the rest of the week. And then next week, it's Joe Bro.
4: Yeah.
3: Or Joe Bro Show.
4: Joe Bro Show.
3: Yeah, so.
4: So then when that happens, will people.
3: They're automatically going to compare. What do they like better, the Bro Show or the Joe Bro Show?
4: Yeah, that could be a weird line.
3: I know. I'll have to wait and see how that turns out.
4: How would that make you feel if you came back after vacation? You come back, you're well-rested, you can't get back, you're ready to get the cams on. And everybody's like, Gary sucks. We want Joe Bro Show.
3: Okay. Well, I guess I have to get further into real estate. That's what's going to have to happen.
4: Okay. All right. As long as we know.
3: Yeah. Okay. Well, have a great rest of the day, and we'll see you back here tomorrow. Hang on. A bunch of music is coming up for you next. And don't forget to text the keyword. The keyword, again, for Husker tickets is Ohio, O-H-I-O. Text that to 474-FROG with the Lincoln Airport and fly LNK.
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1: Good morning. This is Rhea Arns of the Aurora Co-op with your morning grain update for August 31st, 2026. Markets in the overnight. Grain future prices mixed overnight. At 7 a.m. Central Time, September corn was half a cent higher. November soybeans was 4.5 cents lower. In September, hard over wheat was 11.75 cents lower. Nearby corn trading slightly stronger. Crude futures are up this morning as the U.S. carried out strikes on Iran this weekend for the first time in weeks, claiming they were bound to lay mines in the Strait of Hormuz. The U.S. has also come to a deal with Venezuela to purchase 65 billion barrels of oil for strategic reverses. Friday's COT showed managed money as net buyers of ags, especially corn, adding 135.8 thousand contracts of length to the position on the week. Estimates for this afternoon's crop progress headline news reports show conditions being stayed to slightly weaker. Cash prices in Superior on the open arc. Cash corn, 492, down 4.25. New crop corn, 499, down 4.25. Cash Milo, 442, down 4.25. Cash beans, 1224, down 9. New crop beans, 1224, down 9. And old crop wheat, 758, down 21.25. 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For detailed contract information or commit bids into our elevators or local end users, give us a call at 855-226-7587. Once again, this is Rhea Arns of the Aurora Co-op. Have a great day.
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4: Mostly cloudy skies with areas of scattered light rain are expected as we head through early Monday morning in Lincoln, but we should see partly sunny skies with dry weather as we head into your Monday afternoon. It will be a warm and humid start to the work week. Look for temperatures to climb into the middle 80s by the noon hour and then into the lower to middle 90s as we head into this afternoon. From the 1011 Severe Weather Center, I'm meteorologist Bill Rentschler.
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Froggy is broadcasting from the John Henry's Plumbing, Heating, Air, and Electrical Studio, where we have it set to a balmy 64 degrees in order to keep the audience captivated and awake. 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

Froggy 98 with today's best country. Good morning, AJ stepping in for Corey today. Of course, he did the morning show, so he's got to go home and take a nap now. He gets really cranky. We'll keep the music going. Luke Combs, Be By You now. It's on Froggy 98. Good morning.

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1: Mostly cloudy skies with areas of scattered light rain are expected as we head through early Monday morning in Lincoln, but we should see partly sunny skies with dry weather as we head into your Monday afternoon. It will be a warm and humid start to the work week. Look for temperatures to climb into the middle 80s by the noon hour, and then into the lower to middle 90s as we head into this afternoon. From the 1011 Severe Weather Center, I'm meteorologist Bill Rentschler.
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0: Man can survive without water for 3 days. He can live without food for 3 weeks. But surviving without Husker football for 5 long months? 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That's just cruel.
1: This is Kyle Crooks, voice of the Huskers. 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
0: The first game of the season is against the Ohio Bobcats.
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0: Froggy's getting ready for the first Husker game of the year. 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

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For the first time in 2026, we're saying that. We want you to be at the game on Saturday. 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

Hardy's going to be doing that one and a bunch of other songs at the Nebraska State Fair out in Grand Island. He'll be out there next week. 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
1: Mostly cloudy skies with areas of scattered light rain are expected as we head through early Monday morning in Lincoln, but we should see partly sunny skies with dry weather as we head into your Monday afternoon. It will be a warm and humid start to the work week. Look for temperatures to climb into the middle 80s by the noon hour and then into the lower to middle 90s as we head into this afternoon. From the 1011 Severe Weather Center, I'm meteorologist Bill Rentschler.
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Oh, yeah, we got some other surprises for you, too. 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

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Fired up for opening day, Nebraska Cornhusker football. 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

Parker McCollum's coming to Omaha here in a couple of weeks. September 10th, he's going to be at the CHI Center. That'll be a great show. Froggy 98 with Today's Best Country. My name's AJ, and for Corey, who filled in on the morning show, he's probably home taking a nap now. He needs one. He gets cranky when he's tired. We're going to keep cranking up the tunes right now. Thanks for having us on. Tucker Wentmore now, Froggy 98.

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1: Mostly sunny this Friday and seasonal again with highs in the upper 80s just before the weekend heat arrives. Both Saturday and Sunday will have highs in the mid to upper 90s, though feeling close to 100 degrees with humidity. In the meantime, though, tonight, expect winds to be higher overnight out of the south at about 15 to 20 miles per hour with occasional gusts up to 30 miles per hour. From the 1011 Severe Weather Center, I'm meteorologist Jessica Blum.
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A mad scramble ensues. 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

0: I'm Ryan Martin with a look at your midday market update. Grain markets at midday are now mixed to a little bit stronger. Corn and beans have actually traded into positive territory ever so slightly. Wheat market still down big after the huge run-up last week. A little bit of profit-taking in the wheat complex overall. Export inspections show we're continuing to move product overall, but the grain supply concerns are still out there for, well, maybe not so much wheat today as we kind of, again, settle back on profit taking, but corn with the crop being smaller here and continued sales to Europe. There have been an increase in strikes from the U.S. on Iran and retaliation back and forth. That's got crude oil up about $2 a barrel. Bean oil, though, not following today. It's a little bit weaker. So the livestock markets, finally, some decent news on live cattle. We've got green on the screen all the way through, feeders as well. Hogs are up to start the week, but we'll have to see if it holds into midweek. I'm Ryan Martin.
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Froggy 98 with today's best country. My name's AJ. Corey's off today. Well, not really off because he helped fill in on the morning show with Gary today, but he's probably taking a nap now because he gets cranky when he's tired. But I'm happy to be here getting through your Monday workday. Let's keep the music going now with George.

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1: Mostly sunny this Friday in seasonal again with highs in the upper 80s just before the weekend heat arrives. Both Saturday and Sunday will have highs in the mid to upper 90s, though feeling close to 100 degrees with humidity. In the meantime, though, tonight expect winds to be higher overnight out of the south at about 15 to 20 miles per hour with occasional gusts up to 30 miles per hour. From the 1011 Severe Weather Center, I'm meteorologist Jessica Blum.
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Today's Best Country. I feel like they're pushing the pumpkin spice on us earlier and earlier every year. It's just like, I'm sorry, 95 degrees outside. I can't even think about doing anything pumpkin spice until it's at least below 70. We'll get there eventually.

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Kickoff's at 11. 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

0: 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He can live without food for 3 weeks. But surviving without Husker football for 5 long months? 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
1: This is Kyle Crooks, voice of the Huskers. 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
0: The first game of the season is against the Ohio Bobcats.
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0: Froggy's getting ready for the first Husker game of the year. 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
1: This is the Bryant Air Conditioning, Heating, Electrical, and Plumbing Froggy Forecast.
2: Mostly sunny this Friday and seasonal again with highs in the upper 80s just before the weekend heat arrives. Both Saturday and Sunday will have highs in the mid to upper 90s, though feeling close to 100 degrees with humidity. In the meantime, though, tonight, expect winds to be higher overnight out of the south at about 15 to 20 miles per hour with occasional gusts up to 30 miles per hour. From the 1011 Severe Weather Center, I'm meteorologist Jessica Blum.
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Oh, this is pretty cool. 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

go ahead and get you ready to go for the game on Saturday. Can't think of a better way to do that than by hooking you up with tickets to Memorial Stadium to go check out the Huskers opening day game against the Ohio Bobcats and some Blur Party's tailgate passes. Thanks to our friends at Lincoln Airport, FlyLink, Ohio. 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
2: Got a girl from the south side. Got braids in her hair. 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

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Football season's upon us. Opening day for Huskers Saturday. And it just so happens we're starting that tailgate party bright and early. You have to know when you have an 11 a.m. kickoff. Start it when you roll out of bed. 8:30, we're going to be at Big Ten Sports Bar, as we will be there before every game this year. Joanna's going to be hosting. She'll have some tickets, she'll have some winnings, some music, and just getting you fired up for the game. All the info you need is at froggy981.com.

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0: 5.52 1/4. November beans were unchanged to 12.88. January beans were up a half to 13.03 1/4. September Kansas City wheat was down 7.5 to 8.20 1/4. December Kansas City wheat was down 6.25 to 8.38. 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
4: On a lost and lonely highway, paying for my sins. If heaven saw me out last Friday, I'll lying.

Nate Smith is World on Fire on Froggy 98. So Kane Brown giving us an update. Do you remember a couple of months ago I was telling you he was out golfing and then got hit in the head with a golf ball? It was like right smack in his ear. He was a little worried that there might be some damage, might be some hearing loss, CAT scan. And he is all good, which is good because that had to be very

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1: We're off to a hot and sticky start to this work week. Look for highs this afternoon in the low 90s under mostly sunny skies. Tonight, temperatures drop to around 70, and then mostly sunny, even hotter tomorrow with a high in the upper 90s. That hot weather sticks around for the remainder of the week. That's the latest weather from 1499.3 KLIN.
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It's called Hurricanes on Froggy 98. Now, I know that Glenn Powell was on Jimmy Kimmel when Jelly Roll was guest hosting, and he said that Jelly Roll and Brad Paisley and Miranda Lambert are going to be starring in it. But I think it would be really cool if Luke Combs made like a cameo, because they kind of already have a little bit of a connection, because made me think of it because of Hurricanes, because of the Twisters movie, and then Luke had the big song off the Twisters soundtrack, and then Glenn's going to be a comeback king. He's going to be a country star. I mean, and of course, Luke knows all about country music. I mean, so does Jelly Roll and Miranda and Brad, but I don't know. Just the thoughts in my head. Just the randomness.

Blake Shelton is today's best country. Stay country or die trying. All right, so here's the thing. This Saturday, it is a big deal. It is the very first game of the season. The Huskers taking on Ohio, and we got the big tailgate going on at Big Ten Sports Bar and Grill. We're going to be out there from 8:30 until 10:30, game time 11 a.m. So come out there. You get ready for the game with us. You go on over to the stadium. You're going to leave a few minutes early because there's a little bit of construction, but

Party with favorite country song on Froggy 98. This weekend, Dolly Parton laid to rest in a private funeral with immediate family. Her niece, Lainey Parton, actually confirmed the news with a tribute of Aunt Granny photos that she posted. You know, Dolly didn't have any children of her own, so she treated all her nieces and nephews like they were hers. And she said she always just treated

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1: We're off to a hot and sticky start to this work week. Look for highs this afternoon in the low 90s under mostly sunny skies. Tonight, temperatures drop to around 70, and then mostly sunny, even hotter tomorrow with a high in the upper 90s. That hot weather sticks around for the remainder of the week. That's the latest weather from 1499.3 KLIN.
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Morgan Wallen, Post Malone. I am coming back on Froggy 98 officially. Congrats to Post Malone. It is official. He and his on-again, off-again girlfriend, Christy Lee, are now on and engaged. So, congrats.

98 Lee Bryce. It's called Hard to Love. This Saturday, the big game. First Husker game of the season. Huskers taking on Ohio, and we've got tickets for you. Not only tickets to the game, we've also got Blur Party tailgate passes for you. Now what you have to do is head on over to our text line, 474-FROG, that's 474-3764, and you're going to enter Ohio. It's Ohio, only four letters, O-H-I-O, Ohio. These tickets brought to you by Lincoln Airport, Fly L&K.

Luke Combs with Fast Car on Froggy 98. So is Drake teaming up with Ella Langley for a collab? Or maybe he's going to be sampling her song? You know, last month he was seen a couple weeks ago, he was seen hanging out with Ernest at an Ella concert in Arkansas. People are wondering, what's next?

He just announced that he's launching a clothing line. It's Jason Aldean, Don't Tell Me, on Froggy 98. He's teaming up with True Temper for 10 Stone Apparel. That's the number 10, 10 Stone Apparel. 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

0: Man can survive without water for 3 days. He can live without food for 3 weeks. But surviving without Husker football for 5 long months? Come on, man. That's just cruel.
1: This is Kyle Crooks, voice of the Huskers. Get set for Nebraska's home opener.
0: The first game of the season is against the Ohio Bobcats.
1: Kickoff is set for Saturday.

Nate Smith, Fix What You Didn't Break on Froggy 98. Taylor Swift did something very generous. She donated $50,000 to a mom who was injured in a car accident. This mom had actually seen a couple of teenagers hydroplane, so she got out of her car to help the teenagers, and then another car hydroplaned and hit her and caused some massive, massive injuries. She's got broken bones, bruises. She's in the hospital, had multiple surgeries. So kudos to Taylor.

0: Froggy 98.
1: It's your country daily dirt. Riley Green just released the title track of his upcoming album, That's Just Me, which is out on September 18th. He says it's a sad one about a lost love, and he wonders if she thinks about him as much as he thinks about her. Cole Swindell just announced his partnership with Freebird, the Southern Springwater brand, as both a brand ambassador and an investor. Cole said he was drawn to the product's Blue Ridge Mountain roots and its connection to his home state of Georgia. The announcement comes on the heels of Cole's newly released song, Bronco, all about his search for his late father's one-of-a-kind truck, which was a home to so many memories from him and his brother's childhood. A federal judge has struck down a Texas law that would have restricted public drag performances in the state, citing the late Dolly Parton in doing so. David Hittner referenced Dolly Parton in blocking the band's restrictions on shows that appeal to the, quote, prurient interest, noting that people would criticize her as a sex symbol. He also added that the law was so vague that events like dancing and cheerleading could be treated as criminal offenses. It's your Country Daily Dirt. I'm Brooke Summers.
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2: Good afternoon. We'll start time saver traffic in a couple of areas. Sheridan and South Street in the cleanup stages from an earlier accident. Also 48th and Layton in the cleanup stages from an accident. Otherwise, most traffic moving well, all things considered. We do have several construction projects. Do keep in mind work on I-180 at I-80, that interchange. Bridge work on the I-180 bridges, north and southbound on I-180, head-to-head at that bridge. And do watch for lane shifts on I-80 in that area as well. If you see a trouble spot, call the traffic hotline, 402-479-1414. That's a quick check of your time saver traffic.
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Cody Johnson, The Fall on Froggy 98. So over the weekend, I decided, okay, it's time to watch Reacher. I've been putting it off. No matter, put it off. It is good. I'm ready for the next episode. Like, OMG, bring it to me right now. Five episodes.

He's going to be in CHI real soon because, like, it's already September. It's Thomas Rhett and Jordan Davis, Ain't a Bad Life on Froggy 98. Thomas Rhett in CHI on October 24th, literally weeks away. And we've got tickets.

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0: 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Froggy, how's your traffic report? 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
3: On the downhill side of our drive time traffic, we do have a new slow spot, Highway 2 or the new bypass just west of Jamaica Avenue. An accident, do watch for slowdowns in the area. Otherwise, most traffic moving well. Our earlier Sheridan and South Street accident has been cleaned up and moved out of the way. We do have several construction projects. Keep in mind, South 70th at Nebraska Parkway, lane restrictions for turn lane construction. South 56th at Old Cheney Road, that does run slow for traffic signal work. And the eastbound O Street at 40th, lane restriction for a water main project. If you see a trouble spot, call the traffic hotline 402-479-1414. That's another check of your time saver traffic.

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He caught some flack last week after he guest hosted on Jimmy Kimmel's Jelly Roll on Froggy 98. Some people were, you know, coming for him and, you know, which side of the aisle are you on? Which side of the aisle are you on? And he said, basically, he's pretty down the middle. He says, human dignity isn't Republican or Democrat. Compassion isn't left wing, or mercy isn't right wing. He said, our leaders on both sides of the aisle are doing, well, not a great job. He said some other words, trying to bring us together. He said, we may disagree. We may argue. We may vote completely differently, but let's try to not let the couple of things that we disagree about forget about the hundreds and hundreds of things that we have in common.

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It is Jordan Davis, Next Thing You Know, on Froggy 98. This Saturday, it is the very first Husker home game. Huskers taking on Ohio, Bowling Green, Ohio. Not Bowling Green, where I came from. It's a whole different Bowling Green. And we've got tickets. Go ahead and text Ohio to 474-FROG. That's 474-3764 for your chance of tickets. And Blur Party tailgate passes, courtesy of Lincoln Airport. Fly, Ellen.

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3: On the downhill side of our drive time traffic, we do have a new slow spot, Highway 2 or the new bypass just west of Jamaica Avenue. An accident. Do watch for slowdowns in the area. Otherwise, most traffic moving well. Our earlier Sheridan and South Street accident has been cleaned up and moved out of the way. We do have several construction projects. Keep in mind, South 70th at Nebraska Parkway, lane restrictions for turn lane construction. South 56th at Old Cheney Road, that does run slow for traffic signal work. And the eastbound O Street at 40th, lane restriction for a water main project. If you see a trouble spot, call the traffic hotline 402-479-1414. That's another check of your time saver traffic.
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Eric Church, it is Drink in My Hand on Froggy 98. Now, I know we talked about this a while ago, a few weeks ago. Bachelor Clayton Eckerd was taking Laura Evans to court because she had lied and said she was pregnant, and him and another guy. Well, she has pled guilty, and she's facing up to

Froggy and the Lincoln Airport have tickets to every home game. Looking to go to some away games? Froggy can't help you with those tickets. 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During the week of the game, the Froggy crew will give you a keyword. 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
2: Going to be mostly cloudy as we head into our Monday evening, low around 72 with light and variable winds. On Tuesday, partly sunny, then gradually becoming sunny and hot, a high near 98. Light south-southeast winds becoming southerly, gusting as high as 20 miles an hour. Tuesday night, mostly clear, a low of around 78. And for Wednesday, sunny and hot, a high near 97. Southwest winds gusting as high as 20 miles an hour.
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Scotty and Hootie, it's Bottle Rockets on Froggy 98. So Tim McGraw fell on stage over the weekend. His boot got caught in the flooring. He wasn't too embarrassed about it, though. He actually made a joke about it, posted it on the socials, and he said, Cincinnati, you started our weekend off on the right foot, even if I couldn't stay on mine. It's good to have a good sense of humor.

Oyster Cove, September 11th. He's going to be there. It's Russell Dickerson. Happened to me on Froggy 98. And I'm sure he's in a good mood because he and the wife having another baby. So he's probably trying to get all that road stuff out of the way right now so he can take some time off. So, you know, you might not see him after this. Well, I'm sure he will. But go see him on the 11th. We got

the act of tailgating can be a joyous occasion. 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Until you realize there's not enough chairs. A mad scramble ensues. 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
1: Going to be mostly cloudy as we head into our Monday evening, low around 72 with light and variable winds. On Tuesday, partly sunny, then gradually becoming sunny and hot, a high near 98. Light south-southeast winds becoming southerly, gusting as high as 20 miles an hour. Tuesday night, mostly clear, a low of around 78. And for Wednesday, sunny and hot, a high near 97. Southwest winds gusting as high as 20 miles an hour.
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wondering if he shot his shot with J-Lo yet. It's Keith Urban, Long Hot Summer on Froggy 98. We were talking about it a couple of weeks ago. His friends are like, oh, yeah, he's infatuated with her. But they're hanging out just as friends because he's a little too intimidated. Hey, man, you missed 100% of the shots you don't take. Michael Scott, a.k.a. Wayne Gretzky. So go ahead and shoot that shot. You just never know.

Carrie Underwood was blown away on Froggy 98. I feel like every channel did an amazing job paying tribute to Dolly Parton. There were so many specials over the weekend. I'm still trying to catch up on them.

It is Megan Maroney, Beautiful Things on Froggy 98. We were just talking about Dolly Parton and the beautiful, beautiful tributes that a lot of the stations, the TV stations did. Well, of course, a lot of artists did over the weekend as well, like Ella Langley. She covered Jolene on Friday night. She also poked a little fun at Doja Cat. Her recent comments about who Ella Langley, what's that? So she captioned her post on Instagram with Ella Langley, what is that?

D.A. Kane Brown says he is A-okay. He gave us an update, you know, a couple months ago. He got hit in the head with a golf ball. It was going like 150 miles per hour. Hit him straight in the ear. Thought he was going to have some, like, ear damage. He was a little worried. He had a CAT scan. Doctor said he was okay. And he is healed up.

Dougie racked up enough frequent flyer miles with Lincoln Airport to score season tickets to the Huskers. During the week of the game, the Froggy crew will give you a keyword. You text that keyword to 402-474-3764, and you'll be qualified. 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